0: ftckrm.com. Your evening ag report is next.
1: Now your evening agribusiness report. The Saskatchewan Cattle Association has begun a strategic review of itself to ensure the work it does is aligned with the needs of cattle producers in the province. Board Chair Chad Ross says the organization felt now is the time to make changes.
2: Change is never easy, and change can offer some challenging decisions. But in that, we are excited that we're going to go ahead and do a review of the organization so that we're doing the best job we can for our producers.
1: A lot of the review will be internal.
2: The review is going to include a lot of different things within the organization. And yes, communications is one, and that's communications with our stakeholders and getting them the information on what we're doing, what we're trying to help with. And then also have the situation where the producers can communicate with us more effectively as well. And so we're looking at that. And other reviews that we're doing is, we're looking at just governance within the organization and making sure that we're up to par on that, standard operating procedures within the office, so that when we do have a new CEO come in, that we can hand over a well-oiled machine that has the procedures in place. We're looking at making sure that we're doing the best job possible for our producers in terms of the levy dollars and where those are going, and evaluating that as well.
1: One change already occurred with Janice Bruno and Sandy Russell of Spring Creek Land and Cattle Consulting as interim CEOs as of February 1st. Ross says they don't have a set timeline for when the strategic review will be complete, but hope to have everything done heading into the fall when the search for a new CEO will begin. And that's the Agribusiness Report. You can catch Sask Ag Today with me right after the noon news each weekday here on 620 CKRM.
0: Now from the Harvard Media Sports Cage, here's 620 CKRM Sports. The Regina Pats have finished the 2026 WHL Prospects Draft after selecting 8 players over 2 days, including a record-setting first-round pick in Edmonton goalie Fletcher McDonald, taken 9th overall. The 2026 WHL Championship Series opens tonight with the Everett Silvertips meeting the Prince Albert Raiders. In the NHL playoffs, the Montreal Canadiens are in Buffalo looking to even their series, while Anaheim and Vegas continue a tight matchup tied at 1 win each. In Major League Baseball action, the Toronto Blue Jays open a series against the Los Angeles Angels, hoping to snap a 4-game slide. And in the WNBA, the Toronto Tempo make history tonight, hosting their first ever regular season home game against the Washington Mystics. And that's your sports. Get the latest on your team delivered right to your phone with the Sports Cage Insider Report. 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
4: Just a touch unsettled and running a bit cooler than normal as we head through the weekend, particularly tonight with those overnight lows dropping below freezing. Looks like we will enjoy a lot of sunshine both Saturday and Sunday as high pressure builds across far northern sections of the province and ultimately moves toward the Great Lakes Sunday night into Monday. And those temperatures will be on the upswing by Sunday afternoon, getting close to seasonal values, and above normal readings are expected both Monday and Tuesday. You may see a few spotty showers around this evening, then clearing overnight tonight, -2. Chance of rainfall 30%. North to northwest winds at 20 to 35 will be gusty and diminishing. Mostly sunny on Saturday with a high of 14. Northwest winds at 15 to 30. Chance of rainfall near 0. Clear Saturday night, still chilly, -1. Mostly sunny on Sunday with a high of 18. Partly sunny with isolated showers Monday with a high of 21. It'll be mostly sunny on Tuesday with highs near 21 degrees. With your 620 CKRM Precision Weather Forecast, I'm meteorologist Ross Morley.
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0: 620 CKRM. Happy Friday night. It's so nice when Friday night comes. I guess unless you're one of the ones who has to work on the weekends. I mean, I remember having to work weekends. Back in the day, I had to work a lot of weekends. And anytime somebody would say, hey, what are your plans for the weekend? Of course I would say, I have to work. Like, come on. How did you not remember that I had to work? Don't ask me what I'm doing. I have to work this weekend. I hope you don't. I hope you have nice plans. Thanks for being with me tonight. I'm definitely tracking down to Katmar. I want to know how 620 CKRM's country cookout went last night and how many bowls of gravy did he drink?
1: 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I'm glad you're listening because this station, 620 CKRM, turns 100 this year, riding shotgun through harvest, highways, and home games, which means somewhere along the way, you've got a story. Whatever it is, we want to hear it. Leave a voicemail at 306-546-6230. 620 CKRM. 100 years young and just getting warmed up.
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0: Nick Hatchmar, how many bowls of gravy did you drink last night?
1: 5, and that's low.
0: How was the country cookout?
1: Honestly, couldn't get much better. It was a nice, calm evening. We were in the Tribune area, which is like half an hour south of Weyburn. Just a great crew, and I'd say like 45 people on hand in total.
0: Oh my gosh. How many of our crew did you take out there? Those poor winners.
1: I brought anyone and everyone.
0: Except for me. Thanks a lot, Nick. Thanks a lot.
1: Oh, I tried texting, but I don't know what happened there.
0: Yeah, right.
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11: My name is Don. I'm old enough to remember Ed Morrell on the Al Prowl show when I was working my night shift in the bakery about 50-some years ago. Happy birthday.
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0: big congratulations to our 620 CKRM cookout lucky winners. What were they like, Nick? Tell me all the details about the night.
1: Actually, really nice day. A couple of houses in the yard. Carlene and Jesse Herlick were the actual winners, but their parents actually happened to live in the same yard. So we had it right in the backyard. And Justin LaBrash performed. That was awesome. He actually lived maybe 25 minutes away. Him and his wife, Carissa Hofford, and their newborn baby were there. And just great winners all around.
0: Hang on. Obviously, I'm not on social media enough because I am friends with Carissa Hofford. They had a baby.
1: Got to upload that MySpace page again. Get it going. You'll see it.
0: Okay. Was she there with the baby? She wasn't there with the baby, was she?
1: She sure was. Yeah, they were like almost neighbors. Like 20 minutes down the road, they happened to live. So they stopped by and had some supper, and then they went home.
0: Nick, I am so sad that I wasn't there.
1: Turn your phone on next time. Then that problem won't happen.
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8: 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There's a real buzz in Saskatchewan junior hockey as the Flin Flon Bombers head to the Centennial Cup in Summerside, PEI, after ending a 33-year SJHL title drought. Now they're chasing more than just a great story. They're chasing a national championship, a chance to end the league's drought since the Yorkton Terriers won it all in 2014 after three straight silver medal finishes. The Bombers have already made history. 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

0: From the National Newsroom of the Canadian Press, I'm John Kennedy. Federal health officials say 10 Canadians are now linked to a hantavirus outbreak tied to a polar cruise ship. Three more people from Alberta and Ontario are isolating after possible exposure to the Andes hantavirus during a flight. The outbreak aboard the MV Hondius has infected 8 people and killed 3. Canada's Chief Public Health Officer, Dr. Josh Reimer, says the risk to the public remains low and no spread inside Canada is expected. Multiple post-secondary institutions say they've been affected by a cyber attack targeting a global online education system.
1: Canvas is a learning platform for schools that manages student coursework, grades, and other education materials. Ontario schools like the University of Toronto, Mohawk College, and Western University's Ivy Business School were among the 9,000 institutions affected worldwide. Canvas was taken offline temporarily, and technology company Instructure says an investigation is underway. The company says information affected by the attack may include names, emails, and messages exchanged within the platform. Diana Musina, The Canadian Press.
0: Alberta Premier Danielle Smith says she's increasingly confident that Ottawa and Alberta will reach a pipeline agreement soon. Smith met with Prime Minister Mark Carney today to discuss an energy and environment deal tied to the future pipeline approvals. Outstanding issues include industrial carbon pricing and emissions requirements linked to new projects. BC Premier David Eby chimed in, saying he understands the importance of the potential pipeline to Premier Smith, but notes there's still no route, company, or formal proposal in place. The federal government is giving Canada Post up to $673 million to help keep the Crown Corporation running this year. The Postal Service posted more than $1.5 billion in expenses before tax in 2025. And experts say the Postal Service will likely need even more funding before the fiscal year ends. Canada Post says reforms could include community mailboxes and possible post office closures. As the ceasefire between Iran and the U.S. continues to be tested, U.S. President Donald Trump was asked about negotiations to end the fighting.
2: I think we're doing very well. Iran is seeming to be coming along very well, militarily very good. We'll see whether or not they can get there.
0: American forces recently fired upon 2 Iranian oil tankers in an effort to enforce the blockade of Iranian ports. Iran is blasting the American strikes as a reckless military adventure at a delicate time. The Pentagon has released a new batch of UFO files after pressure from U.S. President Donald Trump for more transparency on the matter. The documents include military videos, witness reports, and NASA transcripts describing unexplained sightings during missions. Some reports describe objects making impossibly sharp turns, hovering, or moving at high speeds. Experts warn that many sightings may have ordinary explanations and say there still is no proof of alien life. This is the Canadian Press. In sports, Canadian soccer star Alphonso Davies has injured his hamstring with just a month to go before the country hosts the World Cup. Bayern Munich said today. The German club said the left back is expected to be out for several weeks after hurting his left hamstring during the Champions League semifinal loss to Paris Saint-Germain. Canada opens the World Cup on June 12th against Bosnia-Herzegovina in Toronto. The Dallas Mavericks have hired Mike Schmitz as general manager today, 3 days after introducing Masai Ujiri as team president. Schmitz joins Dallas after serving as assistant general manager with the Portland Trailblazers and replaces Nico Harrison, who was fired in November following the franchise's controversial trade of Luka Doncic to the LA Lakers. The NFL says the league's referees union have agreed to a new 7-year collective bargaining agreement that runs through the 2023 season. The deal avoids a potential work stoppage and the use of replacement officials after negotiations stalled out earlier this year. From the Canadian Press, I'm John Kennedy.
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1: Just a touch unsettled and running a bit cooler than normal as we head through the weekend, particularly tonight with those overnight lows dropping below freezing. Looks like we will enjoy a lot of sunshine both Saturday and Sunday as high pressure builds across far northern sections of the province and ultimately moves toward the Great Lakes Sunday night into Monday. And those temperatures will be on the upswing by Sunday afternoon, getting close to seasonal values. And above normal readings are expected both Monday and Tuesday. You may see a few spotty showers around this evening, then clearing overnight tonight, minus 2, chance of rainfall 30%. North to northwest winds at 20 to 35 will be gusty and diminishing. Mostly sunny on Saturday with a high of 14. Northwest winds at 15 to 30, chance of rainfall near 0. Clear Saturday night, still chilly, minus 1. Mostly sunny on Sunday with a high of 18. Partly sunny with isolated showers Monday with a high of 21. It'll be mostly sunny on Tuesday with highs near 21 degrees. With your 620 CKRM Precision Weather Forecast, I'm meteorologist Ross Murley.

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1: Hi, it's Dan from Croft Electric. I'd like to wish CKRM a happy 100th birthday. Keep on spinning those tunes.

0: It's Tanya Cherry, 620 CKRM. We've been talking to Nick Catchmar tonight. He's from our experience department. He is the one going out to every single one of the 620 CKRM country cookouts. They're always a lot of fun. So a quick question for Nick Catchmar. He said it was a great night with a country cookout, which is awesome. Do you drive out with any, like, does Cody go with you? Does Gloria, or is it all you, all alone?
1: It used to be all me, but now we have a little helper, promotions coordinator Samuel, who's from the Yorkton area originally. Yeah, he's been hopping along the last couple.
0: Oh, okay, so you do have a friend. So does he hold the butter to make sure it doesn't spill?
1: That's his duty now. So now when I talk to myself, at least someone can hear it.
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6: How much would you bet on the price of wheat?
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6: 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And it could be coming to Canada. Sean Pratt has that story this week on page A5.

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0: 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There are lots of videos, lots of pictures. I mean, again, Lovequist, he loves to take his photos. So you can definitely see the fun that we're having, follow along, and a big thank you to our sponsors of our 620 CKRM Country Cookout, LTJ Trucking Sells Gravel, Croft Electric, Sask Milk, Young's Equipment, Nelson Homes, Municipal Hail Insurance, and Nikki's Cafe and Catering.
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2: You hear the stories of the kids taking their transistors into the bedroom, listening to the radio at night, and I'd tune in to Keys Country down in North Dakota, and I'd tune into Detroit, and I'd get a station. I think it was Portland, Oregon. I'd hear the Wolfman Jack at night on at about midnight, and I thought, this is the greatest thing. And then growing up on the farm, we'd always come in for dinner, and we'd have our Campbell soup and our bologna sandwich, and the radio would go on, and there was 620 CKRM, or back in those days, 980, and I'd start talking to Dad, and we'd be reminiscing or something. Dad would hush me, said, "Be quiet, Jim Smalley's on. Grain prices." I thought, who's this guy that has this much power over my father that he could do that? Make me stop talking. So I thought, well, that's the first that's ever happened. So I got this little seed planted. And then, over the years, I was a big collector of, I'd get my $20 and I'd buy some comics, some sports cards. And then I'd buy two or three records from the drugstore, the hardware store in Broadview. So I had this massive collection of music. And that led into doing the school dances. And then I was emceeing minor hockey and doing the figure skating club, emceeing all their functions, and it just snowballed.
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0: From the National Newsroom of the Canadian Press, I'm John Kennedy. Federal health officials say 10 Canadians are now linked to a hantavirus outbreak tied to a polar cruise ship. Three more people from Alberta and Ontario are isolating after possible exposure to the Andes hantavirus during a flight. The outbreak aboard the MV Hondius has infected 8 people and killed 3. Canada's Chief Public Health Officer, Dr. Josh Reimer, says the risk to the public remains low and no spread inside Canada is expected. Multiple post-secondary institutions say they've been affected by a cyber attack targeting a global online education system.
1: Canvas is a learning platform for schools that manages student coursework, grades, and other education materials. Ontario schools like the University of Toronto, Mohawk College, and Western University's Ivy Business School were among the 9,000 institutions affected worldwide. Canvas was taken offline temporarily, and technology company Instructure says an investigation is underway. The company says information affected by the attack may include names, emails, and messages exchanged within the platform. Diana Musina, The Canadian Press.
0: Alberta Premier Danielle Smith says she's increasingly confident that Ottawa and Alberta will reach a pipeline agreement soon. Smith met with Prime Minister Mark Carney today to discuss an energy and environment deal tied to the future pipeline approvals. Outstanding issues include industrial carbon pricing and emissions requirements linked to new projects. BC Premier David Eby chimed in, saying he understands the importance of the potential pipeline to Premier Smith, but notes there's still no route, company, or formal proposal in place. The federal government is giving Canada Post up to $673 million to help keep the Crown Corporation running this year. The Postal Service posted more than $1.5 billion in expenses before tax in 2025. And experts say the Postal Service will likely need even more funding before the fiscal year ends. Canada Post says reforms could include community mailboxes and possible post office closures. As the ceasefire between Iran and the U.S. continues to be tested, U.S. President Donald Trump was asked about negotiations to end the fighting.
2: I think we're doing very well. Iran is seeming to be coming along very well. Militarily, very good. We'll see whether or not they can get there.
0: American forces recently fired upon 2 Iranian oil tankers in an effort to enforce the blockade of Iranian ports. Iran is blasting the American strikes as a reckless military adventure at a delicate time. The Pentagon has released a new batch of UFO files after pressure from U.S. President Donald Trump for more transparency on the matter. The documents include military videos, witness reports, and NASA transcripts describing unexplained sightings during missions. Some reports describe objects making impossibly sharp turns, hovering, or moving at high speeds. Experts warn that many sightings may have ordinary explanations and say there still is no proof of alien life. This is the Canadian Press. In sports, Canadian soccer star Alphonso Davies has injured his hamstring with just a month to go before the country hosts the World Cup. Bayern Munich said today. The German club said the left back is expected to be out for several weeks after hurting his left hamstring during the Champions League semifinal loss to Paris Saint-Germain. Canada opens the World Cup on June 12th against Bosnia-Herzegovina in Toronto. The Dallas Mavericks have hired Mike Schmitz as general manager today, 3 days after introducing Masai Ujiri as team president. Schmitz joins Dallas after serving as assistant general manager with the Portland Trailblazers and replaces Nico Harrison, who was fired in November following the franchise's controversial trade of Luka Doncic to the LA Lakers. The NFL says the league's referees union have agreed to a new 7-year collective bargaining agreement that runs through the 2023 season. The deal avoids a potential work stoppage and the use of replacement officials after negotiations stalled out earlier this year. From the Canadian Press, I'm John Kennedy.
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11: Just a touch unsettled and running a bit cooler than normal as we head through the weekend, particularly tonight with those overnight lows dropping below freezing. Looks like we will enjoy a lot of sunshine both Saturday and Sunday as high pressure builds across far northern sections of the province and ultimately moves toward the Great Lakes Sunday night into Monday. And those temperatures will be on the upswing by Sunday afternoon, getting close to seasonal values. And above normal readings are expected both Monday and Tuesday. You may see a few spotty showers around this evening, then clearing overnight tonight, -2, chance of rainfall 30%. North to northwest winds at 20 to 35 will be gusty and diminishing. Mostly sunny on Saturday with a high of 14, northwest winds at 15 to 30, chance of rainfall near zero. Clear Saturday night, still chilly, -1, mostly sunny on Sunday with a high of 18. Partly sunny with isolated showers Monday with a high of 21. It'll be mostly sunny on Tuesday with highs near 21 degrees. With your 620 CKRM Precision Weather Forecast, I'm meteorologist Ross Murley.
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1: Hello, it's Curtis Nelson from Nelson GM in Assiniboia and Avonlea. I'm just wanting to wish CKRM a happy 100th birthday. Our family business has been working with CKRM since 1959. So it's been a great partnership. We have similar values, family values, and looking after their customers and trying to provide a first-class experience. 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

0: Nick Kachmar from our experience department is with me right now. I had to bug him with one more question. I know I said the last one was one more question, but Nick, guess whose birthday it is?
1: Ooh, is it someone I would know?
0: Yes. Yes, it is. You've actually worked with this person for a very, or worked for this person for a very long time.
1: B-Bazin,
0: it's the boss's birthday. Nick, you do still have time. Are you going to send him a text? Are you going to call him, wish him happy birthday? Or do you just want to sing him happy birthday right now?
1: Happy birthday to Brad. Falling.

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6: Just a touch unsettled and running a bit cooler than normal as we head through the weekend, particularly tonight with those overnight lows dropping below freezing. Looks like we will enjoy a lot of sunshine both Saturday and Sunday as high pressure builds across far northern sections of the province and ultimately moves toward the Great Lakes Sunday night into Monday. And those temperatures will be on the upswing by Sunday afternoon, getting close to seasonal values. And above normal readings are expected both Monday and Tuesday. You may see a few spotty showers around this evening, then clear overnight tonight, -2, chance of rainfall 30%. North and northwest winds at 20 to 35 will be gusty and diminishing. Mostly sunny on Saturday with a high of 14. Northwest winds at 15 to 30, chance of rainfall near zero. Clear Saturday night, still chilly, -1. Mostly sunny on Sunday with a high of 18. Partly sunny with isolated showers Monday with a high of 21. It'll be mostly sunny on Tuesday with highs near 21 degrees. With your 620 CKRM Precision Weather Forecast, I'm meteorologist Ross Murley.

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2: Hi, my name's Wade Anderson, and we like to listen to music and also the sports cage, even in the morning when the two DJs got something really good, and there's lots of good news on it. 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Keep the questions coming. I'll see what I can do. Happy 100th birthday.
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The icons of 620, CKRM, Willie Cole, Lauren Harrison, Fred King, of course, Jim Smalley, Jeff Currier, and Colin Lovequist has now been added to the list. And their interviews, all of them, are on our website, 620ckrm.com. We have three more to announce. So keep on coming back to our website to see those interviews. And a big thank you for our sponsors for our 100 years in one night, our gala that you can be at coming up July 18th. YAC

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1: Hi, it's Ryan Wilson here from Wood Country. 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

0: food, an artist, prizes. We want to bring a big party to you. It is 620 CKRM's Country Cookout. Be listening for the dinner bell. You hear it, that is your cue to call in for your chance to qualify. Colin Lovequist, he broadcasts live from the winner's nearby community, and you see all the fun that we're having on our socials. It's a great time for everybody, and you can be a part of it by listening for that dinner bell and then calling 306-936-6262. Again, big thank you to our sponsors, International Rural Exchange Canada, McBids, Cowtown, Louis Dreyfus Canola Crush in Yorkton, Last Mountain Distillery, Original 16, and Nikki's Cafe and Catering.
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0: From the National Newsroom of the Canadian Press, I'm John Kennedy. Four Canadians are still on board a cruise ship that has reported a hantavirus outbreak, including eight cases of the rodent-borne virus, three of them fatal. Canada's Chief Public Health Officer, Dr. Joss Reimer, gave an update in Ottawa today.
1: The MV Hondius is currently en route to the Canary Islands and is anticipated to arrive on May 9th or 10th. There is a team of experts on board the ship right now, ensuring the safety and health of all passengers before they disembark, and also doing a risk assessment so that we can better understand what precautions we may need to take upon their return.
0: Reimer says the four Canadians on the vessel are asymptomatic at this time. An infectious disease specialist says she understands why many people might be anxious about the hantavirus outbreak aboard the cruise ship. Dr. Allison McGreer has lived and worked through SARS-1 in 2003, the H1N1 flu pandemic of 2009, and the COVID-19 pandemic. The trauma of the COVID pandemic is still fresh in people's minds, but McGreer says it's highly unlikely this virus will spread to become another pandemic. Experts say the virus doesn't spread easily enough for it to be a widespread threat. Alberta Premier Danielle Smith says she's feeling much more confident that a deal will be signed with Ottawa on a future pipeline development and environmental regulations. Smith met with Prime Minister Mark Carney in Ottawa this morning and says they're closing in on an agreement with a few outstanding issues. The Premier says the government's plan on submitting a West Coast pipeline route to the Major Projects Office next month.
2: This morning, I said, if a deal gets signed, and afterwards I said, when a deal gets signed. So that is an indication of my improved level of confidence after talking through some of the areas that we found that were of disagreement.
0: Smith says one of these areas is the timeline on Alberta adopting a $130 per ton industrial emission price. But the Premier adds that it's necessary to get the pipeline approved. Florists are facing higher supply costs and fuel surcharges for their shipments as the war in the Middle East keeps global oil prices elevated. That comes as many shoplifters have been on a tight budget and are hunting for value over the years. Flower Trends florist owner Lisa Budgen says her team is doing more to be creative and accommodate customer requests.
3: Our goal is always to work with our customers and work within their budget to give them something lovely. It really is about our florists being very creative and still being able to develop something beautiful for our customers.
0: Budgen says if someone has a $45 budget, the bouquet may not have a lily or a hydrangea, which tend to be more expensive, but it will still include a rose, daisies, or carnations. This is the Canadian Press. In sports, Alex Newhook led the way with two goals as the Montreal Canadiens rebounded with a 5-1 thumping of the Buffalo Sabres in Game 2 of their second-round NHL playoff series. Montreal fell 4-2 in the opener on Wednesday. Mike Matheson, Alexander Carrier, and Nick Suzuki, with an empty netter, also scored for the Canadiens, who return home for Games 3 and 4. The Ottawa Charge took a 2-1 win over the Boston Fleet in Game 3 of their semifinal series in Professional Women's Hockey League action. The Charge put a goal that bounced off the backboards and off Aaron Frankel's skate to help the Charge take the lead in the best-of-five series. Shakira Austin sank a pair of free throws with 17 seconds left to play as the Washington Mystics spoiled the Toronto Tempo's WNBA debut with a 68-65 victory. Hamilton's Kia Nurse, the only Canadian on Toronto's roster, came off the bench with 2 points, a rebound, and an assist. From the Canadian Press, I'm John Kennedy.
4: 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This is just 620 CKRM's way of recognizing and saluting the ag leaders of tomorrow. 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
10: Just a touch unsettled and running a bit cooler than normal as we head through the weekend, particularly tonight with those overnight lows dropping below freezing. Looks like we will enjoy a lot of sunshine both Saturday and Sunday as high pressure builds across far northern sections of the province and ultimately moves toward the Great Lakes Sunday night into Monday. And those temperatures will be on the upswing by Sunday afternoon, getting close to seasonal values. And above normal readings are expected both Monday and Tuesday. You may see a few spotty showers around this evening, then clearing overnight tonight, minus 2, chance of rainfall 30%. North to northwest winds at 20 to 35 will be gusty and diminishing. Mostly sunny on Saturday with a high of 14, northwest winds at 15 to 30, chance of rainfall near 0. Clear Saturday night, still chilly, minus 1, mostly sunny on Sunday with a high of 18. Partly sunny with isolated showers Monday with a high of 21. It'll be mostly sunny on Tuesday with highs near 21 degrees. With your 620 CKRM Precision Weather Forecast, I'm meteorologist Ross Murley.

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0: From the National Newsroom of the Canadian Press, I'm John Kennedy. Canada's chief public health officer says three more Canadians may have had contact on a flight with someone infected with hantavirus. Dr. Josh Reimer says two are from Alberta and one is from Ontario. And Reimer says the three individuals are asymptomatic and have been told to isolate.
1: I want to be clear that there is no evidence that asymptomatic individuals can spread hantavirus to others. However, as illness could develop at any time, we are still recommending that these individuals stay isolated until their risk period for the appearance of infection has passed.
0: Reimer says that these travelers were not on the Dutch-owned cruise ship that has reported an outbreak, including eight cases of the rodent-borne virus, three of them which were fatal. Alberta Premier Danielle Smith says she and Prime Minister Mark Carney are trying to prevent separatist anger from boiling over in Alberta. Smith says she warned Carney that political leaders made a mistake by underestimating Brexit in Britain. Speaking at a Conservative conference in Ottawa, Smith says frustrated Albertans need proof that Canada can work for them. She also defended her approach to dealing with U.S. President Donald Trump on trade and energy. Meanwhile, Alberta's premier also says she's feeling more confident that a deal will be signed with Ottawa on the future pipeline development and environmental regulations. Smith says when she met with Prime Minister Mark Carney in Ottawa this morning, she felt they were closer to an agreement with fewer outstanding issues. The premier says her government plans on submitting a West Coast pipeline route to the Major Projects Office next month.
2: This morning, I said, if a deal gets signed, and afterwards I said, when a deal gets signed, so that is an indication of my improved level of confidence after talking through some of the areas that we found that were of disagreement.
0: Smith says one of these areas is in the timeline of Alberta adopting a $130 per ton industrial emissions price, but the premier adds it's necessary to get a pipeline approved. A constable with the Victoria Police Department has been charged with one count of sexual assault. Chief Constable Fiona Wilson says her department was first notified about the allegations in April 2025 and immediately engaged the West Shore RCMP as police of the jurisdiction.
3: As a result of the West Shore investigation, Vic PD has been informed that the BC Prosecution Service has approved one charge of sexual assault against Constable Chris Kayotis. As his identity is now a matter of public record through the court process, we are naming him today in the interest of transparency.
0: Wilson says the 31-year-old officer has been with the department since 2019 and is entitled to the presumption of innocence, but does acknowledge that such cases can shake the public's trust. This is the Canadian Press. In sports, Mitch Marner had three goals and an assist in his first career playoff hat trick, and the Vegas Golden Knights routed the Anaheim Ducks 6-2, taking a 2-1 lead in their second round series. Shea Theodore had a goal and an assist, and Braden McNabb scored a shorthanded goal as the Golden Knights stormed to a 5-0 lead after the first two periods. Defender Sidney Morin scored two goals in the third period. Kelly Pinnek added an empty netter with a 1:07 left, and the Minnesota Frost beat the Montreal Victoire 3-1 on Friday night, forcing a winner-takes-all Game 5 in the PWHL playoffs. Minnesota improved to 5-0 in the playoffs when facing elimination, with the previous four coming from its 2024 Walter Cup run. The Frost are also 4-1 in Game 4 history. Dylan Cease had 10 strikeouts over 7 shutout innings as the Toronto Blue Jays ended a 4-game losing streak with the 2-0 victory over the Los Angeles Angels at Rogers Centre. From the Canadian Press, I'm John Kennedy.
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9: Just a touch unsettled and running a bit cooler than normal as we head through the weekend, particularly tonight with those overnight lows dropping below freezing. Looks like we will enjoy a lot of sunshine both Saturday and Sunday as high pressure builds across far northern sections of the province and ultimately moves toward the Great Lakes Sunday night into Monday. And those temperatures will be on the upswing by Sunday afternoon, getting close to seasonal values. And above normal readings are expected both Monday and Tuesday. You may see a few spotty showers around this evening, then clearing overnight tonight, -2, chance of rainfall 30%. North to northwest winds at 20 to 35 will be gusty and diminishing. Mostly sunny on Saturday with a high of 14, northwest winds at 15 to 30, chance of rainfall near zero. Clear Saturday night, still chilly, -1, mostly sunny on Sunday with a high of 18. Partly sunny with isolated showers Monday with a high of 21. It'll be mostly sunny on Tuesday with highs near 21 degrees. With your 620 CKRM Precision Weather Forecast, I'm meteorologist Ross Murley.

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5: 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My job is to cover the major political news happening at the legislature and elsewhere. When news breaks at the legislature, it impacts the whole province. Whether it's affordability or health care, agriculture or natural resources, at SAS Today, I ensure Saskatchewan voices are heard when issues hit home.

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1: It was a spring that tested even the toughest prairie farmers when dust outnumbered raindrops. I'm Ryan Young, and this is 100 years of CKRM. The first 2 weeks of May 2023 brought record dry conditions to much of Saskatchewan. South central communities like Moose Jaw, Regina, and Swift Current saw rainfall totals below 5 millimeters, the lowest in decades. Farmers reported fields so dry that seed couldn't take, and rural fire bans spread across the province. The Ministry of Agriculture urged caution, noting topsoil moisture at very short levels in more than half the reporting areas. By the end of the month, a few scattered showers offered minor relief, but for many, it meant an early reminder of how climate swings define prairie life, where every drop of rain still counts. Read more at sastoday.ca and 620ckrm.com. With 100 years of CKRM, I'm Ryan Young.

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1: CKRM celebrates 100 years.
2: I wanted to comment on Colin introducing the axe and stuff. There was absolutely no comparison introducing those acts between Colin and the other members of the other radio stations. He just sounded so professional and no umming and ahhing and just worked the crowd into a frenzy.
1: Proud to be a part of Saskatchewan for 100 years. 620 CKRM.

0: From the National Newsroom of the Canadian Press, I'm John Kennedy. Canada's chief public health officer says three more Canadians may have had contact on a flight with someone infected with hantavirus. Dr. Joss Reimer says two are from Alberta and one is from Ontario. And Reimer says the three individuals are asymptomatic and have been told to isolate.
1: I want to be clear that there is no evidence that asymptomatic individuals can spread hantavirus to others. However, as illness could develop at any time, we are still recommending that these individuals stay isolated until their risk period for the appearance of infection has passed.
0: Reimer says that these travelers were not on the Dutch-owned cruise ship that has reported an outbreak, including eight cases of the rodent-borne virus, three of them which were fatal. Alberta Premier Danielle Smith says she and Prime Minister Mark Carney are trying to prevent separatist anger from boiling over in Alberta. Smith says she warned Carney that political leaders made a mistake by underestimating Brexit in Britain. Speaking at a Conservative conference in Ottawa, Smith says frustrated Albertans need proof that Canada can work for them. She also defended her approach to dealing with U.S. President Donald Trump on trade and energy. Meanwhile, Alberta's premier also says she's feeling more confident that a deal will be signed with Ottawa on the future pipeline development and environmental regulations. Smith says when she met with Prime Minister Mark Carney in Ottawa this morning, she felt they were closer to an agreement with fewer outstanding issues. The premier says her government plans on submitting a West Coast pipeline route to the Major Projects Office next month.
2: This morning, I said, if a deal gets signed, and afterwards I said, when a deal gets signed, so that is an indication of my improved level of confidence after talking through some of the areas that we found that were of disagreement.
0: Smith says one of these areas is in the timeline of Alberta adopting a $130 per ton industrial emissions price, but the premier adds it's necessary to get a pipeline approved. A constable with the Victoria Police Department has been charged with one count of sexual assault. Chief Constable Fiona Wilson says her department was first notified about the allegations in April 2025 and immediately engaged the West Shore RCMP as police of the jurisdiction.
3: As a result of the West Shore investigation, Vic PD has been informed that the BC Prosecution Service has approved one charge of sexual assault against Constable Chris Kayotis. As his identity is now a matter of public record through the court process, we are naming him today in the interest of transparency.
0: Wilson says the 31-year-old officer has been with the department since 2019 and is entitled to the presumption of innocence, but does acknowledge that such cases can shake the public's trust. This is the Canadian Press. In sports, Mitch Marner had three goals and an assist in his first career playoff hat-trick, and the Vegas Golden Knights routed the Anaheim Ducks 6-2, taking a 2-1 lead in their second-round series. Shea Theodore had a goal and an assist, and Braden McNabb scored a shorthanded goal as the Golden Knights stormed to a 5-0 lead after the first two periods. Defender Sidney Morin scored two goals in the third period. Kelly Pinnek added an empty netter with 1:07 left, and the Minnesota Frost beat the Montreal Victoire 3-1 on Friday night, forcing a winner-takes-all Game 5 in the PWHL playoffs. Minnesota improved to 5-0 in the playoffs when facing elimination, with the previous four coming from its 2024 Walter Cup run. The Frost are also 4-1 in Game 4 history. Dylan Cease had 10 strikeouts over 7 shutout innings as the Toronto Blue Jays ended a 4-game losing streak with the 2-0 victory over the Los Angeles Angels at Rogers Center. From the Canadian Press, I'm John Kennedy.
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1: Hi, everyone. This is Jay Paul from Capital GM in Regina. I just wanted to wish CKRM a happy 100th anniversary. Thanks for everything, guys.

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0: 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Here's a favorite memory from Roy Rutledge at Weyburn Livestock.
1: Back 50 years ago, 1976, I was breaking horses out in the middle of a pasture. 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

0: Roy Rutledge at Weyburn Livestock Exchange shares his memory of what he told Perry Nias's mother.
1: 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And she says, I do too. And I said, well, you might be prejudiced, but I'm not.
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2: Tucker Ian calling. I got to be friends with Ray Allen, Colin Lundquist, Rory Evans, Cody in the Morning, even sports guys. And the fact that I like Merle Haggard, and they all know it. My truck stops across the country of Canada, in Victoria, British Columbia, to St. John's, Newfoundland. I heard your station through the app. I feel like you guys are like my family. I just want to make sure that people on the highway are safe in Saskatchewan.
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Montana sky. Driven up and down the coast a few times. London, Paris, paradise. But ain't got much memory. Other scenes come to think I missed them all.

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2: CKRM.

0: CKRM. 620 CKRM proudly presents the Salute to Saskatchewan 4-H. 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

proudly broadcasting from Treaty 4 territory, the homeland of the Dakota, Nakota, Lakota, Soto, and on the homeland of the Métis Nation. We are 620 CKRM Regina, a Harvard media station.

0: From the National Newsroom of the Canadian Press, I'm David Augustine. Federal officials say 10 Canadians are now linked to a hantavirus outbreak tied to the MV Hondius cruise ship. Three more people, two in Alberta and one in Ontario, are isolating after possible exposure on a flight. Health officials say the overall risk to the public remains low and no onward spread in Canada is expected. Six Canadians were passengers on the ship, where eight people were infected and three people died. Four more Canadians remain aboard the vessel as Ottawa works on plans to bring them home safely. Multiple post-secondary institutions say they've been affected by a cyber attack targeting a global online education system.
1: Canvas is a learning platform for schools that manages student coursework, grades, and other education materials. Ontario schools like the University of Toronto, Mohawk College, and Western University's Ivy Business School were among the 9,000 institutions affected worldwide. Canvas was taken offline temporarily, and technology company Instructor says an investigation is underway. The company says information affected by the attack may include names, emails, and messages exchanged within the platform. Diana Musina, The Canadian Press.
0: Alberta Premier Danielle Smith says she's more confident a pipeline deal with Ottawa will soon be signed. Smith met with Prime Minister Mark Carney Friday as both governments work on an energy and environment pact that will allow for the construction of a pipeline. She says progress comes as separatist sentiment grows in Alberta and could show Albertans that Canada can work. The proposed agreement would set conditions for approving a new bitumen pipeline, including carbon capture rules. A constable with the Victoria Police Department has been charged with one count of sexual assault. The charge against 31-year-old Chris Coyotes stems from an off-duty incident first reported to the department in April 2025. VPD Chief Constable Fiona Wilson says her department will cooperate fully with the investigation, now handled by West Shore RCMP in Greater Victoria.
2: When a police officer is charged with a criminal offense, it has a broader impact on trust, on our profession, and on the many members of this organization who serve our communities with integrity each and every day.
0: Wilson says the constable, who has been with the department since 2019, is entitled to the presumption of innocence. And in entertainment, singer Amy Grant has a new album that was released on Friday, the first since she suffered a traumatic brain injury.
3: Coming out of the dark.
0: Grant says the Me That Remains was a way of processing a serious bicycle accident in 2022 that led to the injury and a long recovery process. The 65-year-old Grammy Award winner says she started writing again 2 years ago and notes it was, quote, magical re-engaging in my creative self. She also adds her balance has gotten so much better within the past year that she finally got back on a bicycle again just a few weeks ago. This is the Canadian Press. In sports, Alex Newhook led the way with two goals as the Montreal Canadiens rebounded with a 5-1 thumping of the Buffalo Sabres in Game 2 of their second-round NHL playoff series. Mike Matheson, Alexandre Carrier, and Nick Suzuki with an empty netter also scored for the Habs, who returned home for Games 3 and 4. Shakir Austin sank a pair of free throws with 17 seconds left to play as the Washington Mystics spoiled the Toronto Tempo's WNBA debut with a 68-65 victory. Marina Mabry led all scorers with 27 points and pulled down 7 boards for the expansion Tempo. Hamilton's Kian Nurse, the only Canadian on Toronto's roster, came off the bench with 2 points, a rebound, and an assist. And Jalen Brunson scored 33 points, leading New York to a 109-94 win over the Philadelphia 76ers for a 3-0 lead in the Eastern Conference semifinals. Josh Hart had 12 points and 11 rebounds, pushing the Knicks and first-year coach Mike Brown within 1 victory of their second straight conference finals appearance. From the Canadian Press, I'm David Augustine.
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2: 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For the last 26 years, I've been calling in highway road reports. One time we saved a guy's life. This guy had heard my road report and not taken a ride with his neighbor. The neighbor had crashed his vehicle. He heard my road report on your station, and because of that, he wasn't in the vehicle when he crashed it.
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1: You probably don't remember the first time you heard CKRM, but you were there. 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

till his nuggets were gone. A green traffic light turned straight to red. I hit my brakes and mumbled under my breath. His fries went a-flying and his orange drink covered his lap.

0: blue.
1: From the National Newsroom of the Canadian Press, I'm David Augustine. Federal officials say 10 Canadians are now linked to a hantavirus outbreak tied to the MV Hondius cruise ship. Three more people, two in Alberta and one in Ontario, are isolating after possible exposure on a flight. Health officials say the overall risk to the public remains low and no onward spread in Canada is expected. Six Canadians were passengers on the ship, where eight people were infected and three people died. Four more Canadians remain aboard the vessel as Ottawa works on plans to bring them home safely. Multiple post-secondary institutions say they've been affected by a cyber attack targeting a global online education system.
2: Canvas is a learning platform for schools that manages student coursework, grades, and other education materials. Ontario schools like the University of Toronto, Mohawk College, and Western University's Ivy Business School were among the 9,000 institutions affected worldwide. Canvas was taken offline temporarily, and technology company Instructure says an investigation is underway. The company says information affected by the attack may include names, emails, and messages exchanged within the platform. Diana Musina, The Canadian Press.
1: Alberta Premier Danielle Smith says she's more confident a pipeline deal with Ottawa will soon be signed. Smith met with Prime Minister Mark Carney Friday as both governments work on an energy and environment pact that will allow for the construction of a pipeline. She says progress comes as separatist sentiment grows in Alberta and could show Albertans that Canada can work. The proposed agreement would set conditions for approving a new bitumen pipeline, including carbon capture rules. A constable with the Victoria Police Department has been charged with one count of sexual assault. The charge against 31-year-old Chris Coyotes stems from an off-duty incident first reported to the department in April 2025. VPD Chief Constable Fiona Wilson says her department will cooperate fully with the investigation, now handled by West Shore RCMP in Greater Victoria.
3: When a police officer is charged with a criminal offense, it has a broader impact on trust, on our profession, and on the many members of this organization who serve our communities with integrity each and every day.
1: Wilson says the constable, who has been with the department since 2019, is entitled to the presumption of innocence. And in entertainment, singer Amy Grant has a new album that was released on Friday, the first since she suffered a traumatic brain injury.
4: Coming out of the dark,
1: Grant says The Me That Remains was a way of processing a serious bicycle accident in 2022 that led to the injury and a long recovery process. The 65-year-old Grammy Award winner says she started writing again 2 years ago and notes it was, quote, magical reengaging in my creative self. She also adds her balance has gotten so much better within the past year that she finally got back on a bicycle again just a few weeks ago. This is the Canadian Press. In sports, Alex Newhook led the way with two goals as the Montreal Canadiens rebounded with a 5-1 thumping of the Buffalo Sabres in Game 2 of their second-round NHL playoff series. Mike Matheson, Alexander Carrier, and Nick Suzuki with an empty netter also scored for the Habs, who returned home for Games 3 and 4. Shakir Austin sank a pair of free throws with 17 seconds left to play as the Washington Mystics spoiled the Toronto Tempo's WNBA debut with a 68-65 victory. Marina Mabry led all scorers with 27 points and pulled down 7 boards for the expansion Tempo. Hamilton's Kian Nurse, the only Canadian on Toronto's roster, came off the bench with 2 points, a rebound, and an assist. And Jalen Brunson scored 33 points, leading New York to a 109-94 win over the Philadelphia 76ers for a 3-0 lead in the Eastern Conference semifinals. Josh Hart had 12 points and 11 rebounds, pushing the Knicks and first-year coach Mike Brown within 1 victory of their second straight conference finals appearance. From the Canadian Press, I'm David Augustine.
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0: From the National Newsroom of the Canadian Press, I'm David Augustine. Infectious disease experts say the hantavirus outbreak aboard the MV Hondius cruise ship is unlikely to become a pandemic, despite 8 cases and 3 deaths linked to the virus. Dr. Allison McGeer and David Safronets say the virus spreads very poorly between humans, usually requiring prolonged close contact, such as in households or healthcare settings. Several Canadians have been asked to isolate after possible exposure, while 4 Canadians remain on the ship and are expected to meet with consular officials when it docks in Tenerife. The World Health Organization says the outbreak is being managed effectively and stressed the virus does not spread like COVID-19 or influenza, making widespread transmission highly unlikely. The federal government is asking the courts to review part of a First Nations child welfare agreement reached in Ontario. Indigenous Services Minister Mandy Galmasti says Ottawa wants clarity on its obligations after a tribunal ruled 2 First Nations would be excluded from the deal. The agreement includes $8.5 billion for reforms to on-reserve child welfare services. Galmasti says funding to communities will still begin flowing this month, despite the court challenge. Florists are facing higher supply costs and fuel surcharges for their shipments as the war in the Middle East keeps global oil prices elevated. That comes as many shoppers have been on a tight budget and hunting for value for a few years. The owner of Blossom Lane Flowers says she is adjusting to shifting dynamics.
1: You adjust. You really do adjust, and you add flowers that are less expensive, whether it's daisies or carnations or mums that are locally grown.
0: She says her shipment costs have gone up 5 to 10%, which pushed prices for some flowers higher. Well, if your kid has a pet lizard, listen up.
2: The Centers for Disease Control is out with a new warning about lizards, specifically veiled chameleons. According to the CDC, at least 5 children across 4 states have been infected with salmonella that's been traced back to the lizards, which carry the bacteria in their droppings. Each of the kids is under 2 years old. The CDC does not recommend pet reptiles for children under 5 due to the risk of serious illness. Mike Dubusky, ABC News.
0: And in entertainment, Daniel Dae Kim explores Korean culture in a new CNN series, K-Everything, The Global Rise of Korean Culture.
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0: The show debuts on CNN and HBO Max, featuring Kim diving into K-beauty, K-pop, K-food, and K-film, and sharing his personal journey as a Korean-American. He meets celebrities like Psy and K-pop groups Meow and All Day Project, while exploring cultural phenomena like kimchi festivals and beauty standards. Kim hopes the series will help non-Koreans better understand Korean culture and address anti-Asian racism. This is the Canadian Press. In sports, Alex Newhook scored twice as the Canadiens topped the Buffalo Sabres 5-1 to even their second-round playoff series at 1-1. Montreal captain Nick Suzuki reflected on the bounce-back performance following a 4-2 loss in Game 1.
5: Continuing to play our game, I think trusting the forecheck, playing man-on-man against them can be tough, but I thought all the guys did a great job of managing it and making plays, and I thought it was a great night for everyone.
0: Newhook also scored the series clinching goal in Montreal's Game 7 victory over the Tampa Bay Lightning in the opening round. And Victor Wembanyama delivered another masterpiece with 39 points and 15 rebounds for the San Antonio Spurs, who took a 2-1 lead in the second round NBA playoff series with a 115-108 victory over the Minnesota Timberwolves. Wembanyama went 13 of 18 from the floor and 10 of 12 from the line, adding 5 blocks and a full night of paint deterrence as the Spurs won their second straight game after dropping the opener at home. From the Canadian Press, I'm David Augustine.
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2: Hi, this is Blanche from Ogemaw. The Silly Bunch came 3 years in a row to play hockey in Ogemaw, and I would say it would be in the early 80s. And one time, I know Metro and a couple of them came out to play hockey in ladies' dresses, and we thought that was pretty fun.
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0: Hi, it's Perry Nias. 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Whatever it is, we want to hear it. Leave a voicemail at 306-546-6230. 620 CKRM, 100 years young and just getting warmed up.
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0: 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I'm Steve Harmon, 80s, 90s country powered by you. 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
1: This is Marie, Glendale, California. I'd like to hear Toby Keith. Thank you.
0: Our pleasure. Should have been a cowboy.

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1: Yeah, my name is TC from Minnesota. My mom is 83 today. She would like George Strait.
2: 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She gets two gifts on Mom's Day weekend.

0: George Strait, you know me better than that. It's me, Steve Harmon, wife Becky's son Graham, adopted shelter pup Leo here with me on Country Gold. And this is Mom's Day weekend. We'll celebrate all show long.
1: Hey, this is Rusty from Blount County, Alabama.
0: Okay.
1: Calling to hear Martina McBride. Thank you and goodbye.
0: Martina says sometimes being a mom, she feels like the greatest mom of all time and sometimes the worst. I think everybody feels like that, don't you? About the kiddos love her just the way she is on Country Gold.

0: Tina McBride by request on Country Gold. I'm Steve Harmon. My baby loves me the way that I am. Martina has three daughters, Delaney, Emma, and Ava. Becky and I have one son. We always wondered what it'd be like to have a little girl. Might be super fun. Definitely different than having a little boy. Coming up, it's Jamie O'Neill and her Mom's Day story behind a song.
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10: Hey guys, this is producer Alexis wishing all the moms, grandmas, bonus moms, and especially my mom, Tanya, a very, very happy Mother's Day.

0: Love that. I'm from the country and I like it that way. Tracy Byrd on Country Gold. It's Steve Harmon, Mom's Day weekend with our BFF Jamie O'Neill and a story behind her song, Somebody's Hero, Jamie.
1: Well, I wrote Somebody's Hero about being a first time, first and only time mom. And everything, I was in baby land, baby world, and everything was about my baby and being a mom, you know, and thinking about just all the moms out there and all the sacrifices they make and just wanting to be the best mom I could be for my child. And so it's really a story of generations of moms, because my life has come a little bit full circle in that my daughter is a junior in college. The second chorus mentions getting married. Now, that has not happened, thankfully. We're not there yet.
2: Hi, I'm Jamie O'Neill, and that's my story.

0: Blake Shelton and the baby on Country Gold. It's Steve Harmon, Country Gold Music News. This time it includes a Country Gold stat of the day. The most consecutive number one hits record has been broken.
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0: Did I win?
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8: Patricia, calling from Vermont. I found my true love, like it here, now that I found you.

0: Terry Clark, Now That I Found You on Country Gold. Love her, Steve Harmon. Country Gold Music News, our good news guy.
1: I need some good news.
0: Shibuzi. As his Outlaws Never Die tour, kicking off September 8th in Phoenix, wraps up October 27 in L.A. Our friends Maddie and Tay, their chapter as a singing duo, is officially over. They're moving on. Tay is going to step back and focus on being a mom, and Maddie is going to do a solo career. And your Country Gold fun fact, Luke Combs has broken the record for the most consecutive number one hits. 22 consecutive number one hits in a row. So basically, every radio single he's ever given us, it goes to number one. 22 breaks the record held forever by Alabama with 21 consecutive number one singles. Here's Alabama on Country Gold.
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0: angry and they don't know why. Alabama on Country Gold gets Steve Harmon coming up. We're going to salute the man, Willie Nelson, who celebrated his 93rd birthday. You're going to want to hear this coming up.
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0: Trisha Yearwood for Mom's Day weekend on Country Gold. I'm Steve Harmon, celebrating the one and only Willie Nelson, 93-year-old Willie Nelson, born in Abbott, Texas, April 29th, but he plans to celebrate all May with a big party coming up for his album Dream Chaser, a new one, May 29th. Willie's son, Lucas Nelson, put his own personal salute to Dad for his birthday, singing a little Hands on the Wheel.
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0: Whiskey River from Willie Nelson, who just celebrated birthday 93, and a new album coming out in a few weeks called Dream Chaser. Fellow Texan Miranda Lambert reminded us just how special Willie Nelson is.
1: Think about how not just country music, this music influenced all genres of music. Mm. I love that, you know? I mean, everybody, I don't care where you are in the world, you say Willie Nelson, people know.
0: Especially when this one comes on, Willie. Mamas, don't let your babies grow up to be cowboys on Country Gold.

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0: Good morning. I'm Ryan Young from the SaskToday.ca newsroom with 620 CKRM News. Swift Current Rural RCMP are reminding people to drive at a safe speed, especially when visibility isn't the greatest. This after a four-vehicle collision on Highway 1 near Reed Lake yesterday, where high winds blew natural salt deposits on the road, creating poor visibility. While the investigation remains ongoing, RCMP note two people have been taken to hospital with injuries described as serious, but not life-threatening. The Regina Urgent Care Center will temporarily reduce hours this Sunday due to physician availability. The facility will open from 8 a.m. to 2 p.m. tomorrow before returning to regular service Monday from 8 a.m. to 9:30 p.m. Officials say the adjustment helps maintain care capacity. During closures, patients should call 911 or visit Regina General or Pasquale hospitals for emergencies. A major new player is planting roots in Saskatchewan's farm sector. UFA officially opened its first farm and ranch supply store in the province Thursday in Emerald Park, expanding beyond its existing petroleum operations. UFA President and CEO Fred Toon says the move reflects growing demand from Saskatchewan farmers and ranchers. Provincial Agriculture Minister David Merritt welcomed the investment, saying the new location creates jobs and gives producers another option for agricultural supplies, hardware, fencing products, pet food, and ranch essentials near Regina. The Saskatchewan Cattle Association is undertaking a strategic review to ensure the work it's doing is meeting the needs of livestock producers it represents. Board Chair Chad Ross says the organization felt now is the time to do the review.
1: Change is never easy, and change can offer some challenging decisions. But in that, we are excited that we're going to go ahead and do a review of the organization so that we're doing the best job we can for our producers.
0: The review will look at governance structure, how beef checkoff dollars are utilized, and how to better communicate with producers. That's a look at 620 CKRM News. Sports is up next. And now here's your 620 CKRM Sports, starting with the WHL Finals. The Prince Albert Raiders struck first in the championship series opener, beating the Everett Silvertips 4-2. A three-goal second period for PA was the difference maker, along with the power play goal. Everett also had converted on one power play, but didn't in three other chances. Game 2 is tonight at 7 o'clock. To Junior A at the Centennial Cup in Summerside, Prince Edward Island, the SJHL champion Flin Flon Bombers fell in their opener 1-0 against the Quebec Junior League's Collège Français de Longueuil. The Bombers returned to the ice this afternoon at 1 against the OJHL's Toronto Patriots. And in the Stanley Cup playoffs, Mitch Marner had three goals and an assist in his first career playoff hat-trick, and the Vegas Golden Knights routed the Anaheim Ducks 6-2 to take a 2-1 lead in their second-round series. Meantime, Alex Newhook led the way with two goals as the Montreal Canadiens rebounded with a 5-1 thumping of the Buffalo Sabres in the second game of their second-round series. Montreal fell 4-2 in the opener on Wednesday. And that's your sports. Don't miss the latest on your team. 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Now your 620 CKRM precision weather forecast for today. Mainly sunny and a high of 13 degrees. Clear tonight and a low of minus 2. Sunshine tomorrow and a high of 17. Monday, mostly cloudy with an 80% chance of showers and a high of 21 degrees. Sunshine on Tuesday with a high of 20. And Wednesday, mostly sunny with a high of 23 degrees. 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
4: 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I'm Steve Harmon, playing the songs that helped us fall in love with country music. 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Leanne Rimes had a serious illness and canceled some shows. She says she's better and back on her tour. One-way ticket.

0: Times on Country Gold. I'm Steve Harmon, wife Becky, adopted shelter pup Leo here, taking your requests, 855-958-3774, or from our Facebook page, Country Gold with Steve Harmon.
1: Mike Wilson, calling from Nashville, Tennessee. Love to hear Clint Black. Summer's coming. Thanks, Steve.
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0: Fall in Love on Country Gold, featuring 80s, 90s country, early 2000s. Kenny Chesney isn't shy to tell us he owes his success to his mom, Karen.
1: I think one of the most important lessons that I've learned from my mom is no matter what life throws at you, is just to take a step back and a deep breath and just take life as it comes. And she's a hard worker, but she loves life. And I thank God that I got my love of life from her.
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0: Country Music Hall of Famer Kenny Chesney on Country Gold. I'm Steve Harmon. Our pal Steve Warner celebrating his Opry induction anniversary with us. 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

0: A Lesson in Leaving, Donnie West, here on Country Gold. I'm Steve Harmon. A little background on our special guest, Steve Warner. He made his Grand Ole Opry debut at 17, playing bass for Donnie West. Oh, Steve.
1: Harmon, how you doing, man?
0: Then, of course, you went solo.
1: My early days, I played for some empty houses, you know.
0: I introduced you at them.
1: Yeah, you sure did. You go like, wow. But my theory on that was I play even harder on those kind of shows because a lot of people, they do the opposite. But if you think about it, you're really penalizing the people that actually paid and came. They're the ones you should really be working for because they're actually the ones that are there.
0: So this week, 1996, you became a Grand Ole Opry member. You remember that moment?
1: Yes,
0: I'm sure you do.
1: I do start looking back and thinking about all the people that I've worked with. And you look at your past and go, wow. My drummer, Ron Gannaway, I talked to him, my old drummer, Ron, I talked to him. He said, remember that time we did that show with Dolly up in San Francisco? And I go, no, I don't.
0: It's Steve Warner and Linda on Country Gold.

Steve Warner and Linda on Country Gold. I'm Steve Harmon on our Facebook page, Country Gold with Steve Harmon. Producer Alexis keeps you up to date on country news, interviews you may have missed. It's also there for your requests. Thanks to Marcy listening on Bug Country. She'd like one of her comfort songs is what she calls it. Billy Currington must be doing something right.

0: Billy Currington must be doing something right. For some reason, that song kind of calms me down. I'm Steve Harmon. Coming up, we'll celebrate Mom's Day weekend and your Country Gold good news.
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2: 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All I really need is a little good news.
0: That is Shaboozy. Good luck, Shaboozy. He's up for new mail.

That is Shaboozy. Good luck, Shaboozy. He's up for New Male Artist next week at the ACM Awards. Some good news, Runaway June member, Keith Urban band member, fiddle playing phenom, Natalie Stovall, announced she and her husband are expecting a baby at the end of the summer. They've been married for 17 years and working on this. Congrats, Natalie and James. What better news a Mom's Day weekend? Let us know some details on that baby shower. We'll chip in and get you some diapers. And have James send some cigars. Now, I quit a few years back, but I have friends. Natalie with Keith Urban on Country Gold.

0: Sure. On Country Gold, that's Keith Urban. I'm Steve Harmon. Your request coming up for Mom's Day weekend, 855-958-3774. Plus, Mom Lisa makes her request for this Mom's Day weekend.
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0: May 2023 brought record dry conditions to much of Saskatchewan. South central communities like Moose Jaw, Regina, and Swift Current saw rainfall totals below 5 millimeters, the lowest in decades. Farmers reported fields so dry that seed couldn't take, and rural fire bans spread across the province. The Ministry of Agriculture urged caution, noting topsoil moisture at very short levels in more than half the reporting areas. By the end of the month, a few scattered showers offered minor relief, but for many, it meant an early reminder of how climate swings define prairie life, where every drop of rain still counts. Read more at sastoday.ca and 620ckrm.com. 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
2: It was a spring that tested even the toughest prairie farmers when dust outnumbered raindrops. I'm Ryan Young, and this is 100 years of CKRM. The first 2 weeks of

0: Good on Country Gold and Mama's Song. It's Steve Harmon. Carrie had some wise mom advice for this year's American Idol top contestants. It's called Post and Ghost. Post something online, then close your phone, get out of the computer before any crazy comments come in. You post and then you ghost. That's great. 855-958-3774. Songs for mom, good news, birthdays. Let me know.
1: Yeah, I'm calling from Colorado. My name is Angela, and I would like to hear something by the Mavericks.
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0: comes the rain, it's the Mavericks on Country Gold. I'm Steve Harmon. Now, Country Gold numerologist Lisa is also a mom, and I thought you should make a request on your own for your little one.
1: Thanks, Steve Harmon. Uh-huh. For my daughter, Nina, how about I Hope You Dance? Leanne Womack.
0: That is a great idea.
1: From 26 years ago, this month.
0: I had to throw in the numbers.
1: Of course.
0: Leanne.

0: Good morning, I'm Ryan Young from the SaskToday.ca newsroom with 620 CKRM News. Two people were seriously injured after gusty winds blew natural salt deposits onto Highway 1, creating poor visibility and causing a four-vehicle collision. Swift Current Rural RCMP, who continue to investigate, say it happened yesterday on the Trans-Canada Highway near Reed Lake. They describe the injuries as non-life-threatening, and the two individuals are in hospital. RCMP remind motorists to drive at a safe and appropriate speed for current visibility conditions. Saskatchewan residents are also reminded to leave young wildlife alone as animals become more active during warmer weather. Officials say many young animals may appear abandoned, but parents are often nearby watching from a distance. Experts warn that moving or handling wildlife can reduce its chance of survival and may expose people to diseases like rabies or West Nile virus. Residents should only contact authorities if an animal appears injured, covered in insects, or left alone for several hours without signs of a parent nearby. Finding mental health help in Saskatchewan is getting easier with a major upgrade to the Saskatchewan Health Authority website. The SHA has launched a new search by service feature, allowing users to search mental health and addiction supports by keyword, location, age group, or service type. Results appear on an interactive map with directions and contact details. Mental Health Minister Lori Carr says the goal is to help patients and families find appropriate care faster and more efficiently. And Every Step tells a story at Saskatchewan's Walk for Alzheimer's. Communities across the province are preparing for the annual fundraiser on May 30th, with walks planned in Regina, Saskatoon, Prince Albert, Swift Current, and Moosomin. The Alzheimer's Society of Saskatchewan says more than 20,000 people in the province are living with dementia. Revenue Development Coordinator Nicole Donison says the event helps families feel less alone while raising money for support programs, caregiver resources, and direct services delivered across Saskatchewan communities. That's 620 CKRM News. Here comes sports. And now here's your 620 CKRM Sports. Starting with the Western Hockey League Finals, the Prince Albert Raiders won the opening matchup of the championship series against the Everett Silvertips 4-2. A three-goal second period for Prince Albert, along with a power play goal, were the difference makers. Everett had also converted on one power play, but didn't in three other opportunities. Game 2 is tonight at 7 o'clock. In Major League Baseball, Dylan Cease had 10 strikeouts over 7 shutout innings as the Toronto Blue Jays ended a 4-game losing skid with a 2-0 victory over the LA Angels at Rogers Centre. The Blue Jays scored both runs in the third inning. And that's your sports. Don't miss the latest on your team. 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
0: Now your 620 CKRM precision weather forecast for today. Mainly sunny and a high of 13 degrees, clear tonight and a low of minus 2, sunshine tomorrow and a high of 17. Monday, mostly cloudy with an 80% chance of showers and a high of 21 degrees, sunshine on Tuesday with a high of 20, and Wednesday mostly sunny with a high of 23 degrees. 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

0: 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No one else on earth sounds like Winona. I'm Steve Harmon. Love hearing from you. 855-958-3774. Think of something you want to hear or some band or artist. Let us know.
1: My name's Joe G from Charlottesville, Virginia. I'd like to hear Michael Murphy, Wild Bob.
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2: 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Look forward to it. I'd love to hear John Conley.

0: He's just a common man, John Conley on Country Gold. I'm Steve Harmon. Wife Becky will get a wonderful steak dinner this weekend because that's what she wants, and she's the mom. Take care of mom if you can on her special weekend, okay? 855-958-3774, yes.
1: This is Kate Cass from Petersburg, Illinois, and we'd love to hear a countdown to the sun comes up.
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0: going down till the sun comes up. Garth Brooks on Country Gold. I'm Steve Harmon. Linda Davis is here to visit and talk about Mom's Day weekend. She has two daughters, one a singer from some trio called Lady A. And we'll talk to my wife, Becky, and let her make her Mom's Day request for this weekend. And if you've listened to this show before, you know there's nothing but trouble coming.
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9: What's up, everybody? 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

0: 80A on Country Gold and I Run to You featuring Hillary Scott. Mom Linda Davis is here.
1: Yes.
0: Now you have two daughters, Hillary Scott and Riley Jean Scott. Hillary's a mom. What do they call you as the Grammy?
1: They call me Lolly.
0: Lolly? You know, people say, I'm not going to be called this or that. And I always say, well, you see what happens is once the kid decides what you're called, that is what you are.
1: And you don't care because you're just so proud that you hear their words speak to you.
0: Now, I understand you want to share a Country Gold fun fact about those two kids.
1: Maybe it's that our daughters are 14 years apart.
0: What?
1: It's real simple. It's real simple. It just is a long between, I guess.
0: Instant babysitter, I guess. Here is Linda with Reba. Does he love you? On Country Gold.

0: George Strait on Country Gold. Carrying Your Love With Me. Her mom's just the best. Mom's Day weekend. I'm Steve Harmon. Tim McGraw, don't forget to call Mama coming up. And we'll talk to my wife, Mom Becky, and see what song she'd like to hear. Usually one I can't play.
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7: Good morning, I'm Ryan Young with your Sask-wide weather forecast for today. Mainly sunny with a high of 13 degrees, then clear tonight with a low of minus 2. Sunshine tomorrow and a high of 17 degrees. Monday mostly cloudy with an 80% chance of showers, the high 21. Sunny on Tuesday with a high of 20. Wednesday mostly sunny and staying warm with a high of 23 degrees. Across the province this hour in Saskatoon, 5, Swift Current, 8, Assiniboia, 6, Yorkton, Melville, and Estevan at 4 degrees, Broadview, Mooseman, and Weyburn are sitting at 3. At this hour in Moose Jaw, it's mostly sunny with winds coming from the northwest at 10 kilometers an hour, and it's 5 degrees.

0: out of the north-northwest at 9 kilometers an hour. The temperature is also at 5 degrees. And that's been your Sask-wide weather forecast. 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Once again, that's been your Sask-wide weather forecast. I'm Ryan Young.
1: Hey there, it's Country Gold's Lisa, and my mom could really use some prayers right now. So all you prayer warriors out there, do your thing for mom on this Mother's Day, and thank you in advance.

0: McGraw and I called Mama on Country Gold. It's Steve Harmon and I called Becky, my wife, Mom to Graham.
1: Hello.
0: Becky, is that you?
1: Yes, it is.
0: Mom's Day weekend. Got steaks and everything for you. What would you like to hear?
1: Gotta hear It's 5 o'clock somewhere.
0: Alan Jackson.
1: I love that man.
0: I know you do. Country Gold fun fact. My wife has an autographed poster of Alan Jackson hanging in the bathroom.
2: What?
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0: TMI.

0: Alan Jackson of Country Gold with Jimmy Buffett. It's 5 o'clock somewhere. Steve Harmon, wife Becky, that's for her. Happy Mom's Day. Love you. Coming up, the announced host of the ACM Awards next weekend and a Country Gold top three songs for Mom's Day. Which Country Gold year, Lisa?
1: 1989.
0: Coming up.
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7: Hi, this is Shania Twain. 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

The host of this year's ACM show next weekend, Shania Twain. If you get the chance, try not to be stupid. I'm trying, Mom. I'm trying. Faith Hill's mom song, You Can't Lose Me, on Country Gold.

0: You'll never lose mom's love. Faith Hill on Country Gold. I'm Steve Harmon. Our top three songs from Mom's Day. Lisa.
1: It's the Country Gold Top Three. This month, 1989.
0: Mom's Day?
1: Of course.
0: Yeah.
1: Number three.
2: There are

0: number two. Yeah, we've been rocking all night, don't you know? 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
1: Shenandoah.
0: And the number one song this month, 1989.
1: Mom's Day weekend, 1989. Brandi Travis, is it still over? Are we still through? Catch me up to date on Country Gold.

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2: Good morning. I'm Ryan Young from the SassToday.ca newsroom with 620 CKRM News for Crawford's No Frills. Crawford's No Frills is here for you. No bells, no whistles, no frills. Crawford's No Frills. We won't be beat. Swift Current Rural RCMP are reminding people to drive at a safe speed, especially when visibility isn't the greatest. This after a four-vehicle collision on Highway 1 near Reed Lake yesterday, where high winds blew natural salt deposits on the road, creating poor visibility. While the investigation remains ongoing, RCMP note two people have been taken to hospital with injuries described as serious, but not life-threatening. The Regina Urgent Care Center will temporarily reduce hours this Sunday due to physician availability. The facility will open from 8 a.m. to 2 p.m. tomorrow before returning to regular service Monday from 8 a.m. to 9:30 p.m. Officials say the adjustment helps maintain care capacity. During closures, patients should call 911 or visit Regina General or Pasquale Hospitals for emergencies. A major new player is planting roots in Saskatchewan's farm sector. UFA officially opened its first farm and ranch supply store in the province Thursday in Emerald Park, expanding beyond its existing petroleum operations. UFA President and CEO Fred Toon says the move reflects growing demand from Saskatchewan farmers and ranchers. Provincial Agriculture Minister David Merritt welcomed the investment, saying the new location creates jobs and gives producers another option for agricultural supplies, hardware, fencing products, pet food, and ranch essentials near Regina. The Saskatchewan Cattle Association is undertaking a strategic review to ensure the work it's doing is meeting the needs of livestock producers it represents. Board Chair Chad Ross says the organization felt now is the time to do the review.
3: Change is never easy, and change can offer some challenging decisions. But in that, we are excited that we're going to go ahead and do a review of the organization so that we're doing the best job we can for our producers.
2: The review will look at governance structure, how beef checkoff dollars are utilized, and how to better communicate with producers. That's a look at 620 CKRM News. Sports is up next. And now here's your 620 CKRM Sports, starting with the WHL Finals. The Prince Albert Raiders struck first in the championship series opener, beating the Everett Silvertips 4-2. A three-goal second period for PA was the difference maker, along with the power play goal. Everett also had converted on one power play, but didn't in three other chances. Game 2 is tonight at 7 o'clock. To Junior A at the Centennial Cup in Summerside, Prince Edward Island, the SJHL champion Flin Flon Bombers fell in their opener 1-0 against the Quebec Junior League's College Francais de Longueuil. The Bombers returned to the ice this afternoon at 1 against the OJHL's Toronto Patriots. And in the Stanley Cup playoffs, Mitch Marner had three goals and an assist in his first career playoff hat trick, and the Vegas Golden Knights routed the Anaheim Ducks 6-2 to take a 2-1 lead in their second round series. Meantime, Alex Newhook led the way with two goals as the Montreal Canadiens rebounded with a 5-1 thumping of the Buffalo Sabres in the second game of their second round series. Montreal fell 4-2 in the opener on Wednesday. And that's your sports. Don't miss the latest on your team. 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
2: Now your 620 CKRM precision weather forecast for today. Mainly sunny and a high of 13 degrees. Clear tonight and a low of -2. Sunshine tomorrow and a high of 17. Monday, mostly cloudy with an 80% chance of showers and a high of 21 degrees. Sunshine on Tuesday with a high of 20. And Wednesday, mostly sunny with a high of 23 degrees. 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
1: 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Mom's Day weekend requests and stories coming up after David Lee Murphy.

0: David Lee Murphy and Dust on the Bottle on Country Gold. I'm Steve Harmon. We're playing stuff from the 80s, 90s country, early 2000s. It's Mom's Day weekend. Chance to thank Mom for everything. Sarah Evans got her sense of humor from Mom.
1: My mom instilled in me a sense of humor. Ah. She was just always happy. She would dance for us in the kitchen, yeah, you know, while she was cooking. And so I really got that from her. Just provide a happy atmosphere in the home.
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3: 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I'm calling from Missouri. Something from Toby Keith. He's the best.

0: was that Blue Moon, Toby Keith on Country Gold. It's Steve Harmon. Lisa, that's from Mom's Day which year?
1: 1996.
0: And all the way to number two, but couldn't get to number one because of our man Joe Diffie, Bigger Than the Beatles on Country Gold.

0: 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Coming up, Mom's Day weekend brings us a Country Gold top three momisms of all time.
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0: Mr. Mom, and the hand that rocks the cradle, Steve Warner and Glenn Campbell on Country Gold. I'm Steve Harmon with the Country Gold Top 3 Countdown. 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Number 3.
1: Why? 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

0: 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More of your requests coming up for Mom's Day weekend, 855-958-3774. And a very special story behind a song from Garth Brooks that has to do with Mom.
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2: 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I love you, Mom. Happy Mother's Day.
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0: Good morning. I'm Ryan Young with your Saskwide weather forecast for today. Mainly sunny with a high of 13 degrees, then clear tonight with a low of minus 2. Sunshine tomorrow and a high of 17 degrees. Monday, mostly cloudy with an 80% chance of showers, the high 21. Sunny on Tuesday with a high of 20, and Wednesday, mostly sunny and staying warm with a high of 23 degrees. Across the province this hour, in Saskatoon, 5, Swift Current, 8, Assiniboia, 6, Yorkton, Melville, and Estevan at 4 degrees, Broadview, Mooseman, and Weyburn are sitting at 3. At this hour in Moose Jaw, it's mostly sunny with winds coming from the northwest at 10 kilometers an hour, and it's 5 degrees. In Regina, it is mostly sunny as well, winds coming out of the north-northwest at 9 kilometers an hour, the temperature is also at 5 degrees. And that's been your Saskwide weather forecast. For any information, anytime, check the CKRM app or online at 620ckrm.com. Once again, that's been your Saskwide weather forecast. I'm Ryan Young. CKRM.
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0: Redneck Woman from Gretchen Wilson on Country Gold. Steve Harmon. No word yet if they're going to bring back the show with Gretchen and Keith Urban and Blake Shelton. I liked it. It was pretty funny. Put together by that master director, producer, Taylor Sheridan, who I think has 25 other shows on TV at the same time, so maybe he's too busy. Now, Garth Brooks is here with a story behind his mom song. It's from his Man Against Machine album. He said it's in his top three Garth songs of all time.
1: How this song describes what a mother is, man, it'll make you stop, pull the car over, and just listen to it. And that is what music is all about.

0: He gets that from me, Reba McEntire on Country Gold. I'm Steve Harmon. Hope you're having a great Mom's Day weekend. Coming up, more of your requests at 855-958-3774 and a little more good news to share. Can't wait to tell you.
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0: The Church on Cumberland Road from our Facebook page, Country Gold with Steve Harmon, a request for Nicole listening to the show on 95.5 WSM FM Nashville, Marty and Mike and Shenandoah. Now, Marty will be here next week for hours here on Country Gold. I'm Steve Harmon. I need some good news. All right. Sipping on cold. I got some good news. Thank you, Shibuzi. Shibuzi did not win New Male Artist of the ACM Awards. That went to, congrats to our pal Tucker Wetmore. Congrats. Now to the good news. A group of students from Louisa County High School near Richmond, Virginia, are taking used cars, fixing them up from A to Z, whatever they need, all for free. Then they donate the car to a single mom at no cost.
1: Ta-da!
0: I know, that is so cool. Louisa County High School, you're our human beings of the day on Country Gold. Here's Asleep at the Wheel.
2: My papa said, son, you're going to drive me to drinking if you don't stop driving that hot rod Lincoln. Heard the story of the hot rod race when the Fords and the Lincolns were set in the pace. That story is true, I'm here to say, cause I was driving that Model A. It's got a Lincoln motor and it's really souped up, and that Model A body makes it look like a pup. It's got 8 cylinders and used them all. Got overdrive, just won't stall. With 4 bow carbs and a dual exhaust and 411 gears, you can really get lost. Got safety tubes, but I ain't scared. The brakes are good, the tires fast. Pulled out of San Pedro late one night. The moon and the stars were shining bright. We was driving up old Grapevine Hill, passing cars like they were standing.

said, "Boys, that's a mark from me." By then, the tail light was all you could see. Now, the fellas all ribbed me for being behind, so I thought I'd make that lick and unwind. Took my foot off the gas, and man alive, I shoved it on down into overdrive. Well, I wound it up to 110. My speedometer said that I'd hit top end. My foot was glued like lead to the floor. That's all there is. There ain't no more. Now, the boys all thought that I'd lost my sense, and them telephone poles looked like a picket fence. They said, "Slow down, I see spots. The lines on the road just look like dots." 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

0: smoke was coming from out of the back when I started to gain on a Cadillac. I knew I could catch him and I thought I could pass. Don't you know by then we'd be low on gas. I had flames coming from out of the side. You can feel the tension, man, what a ride. 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Now all of a sudden she started to knock him down in the dip. 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Red light was blinking. 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
1: 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I'm Steve Harmon. Mom's Day weekend 2026. Moms give you unconditional love, hope, encouragement, and only wish for you to do well. 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

0: Pasco Flats on Mom's Day weekend 2026 here on Country Gold. I'm Steve Harmon. Never too late to get something for Mom, even if it's late at night and you forgot, do something tomorrow. Take care of Mom. Next week, Marty from Shenandoah is here to tell us how everybody wants to sing with Shenandoah right now, because that's how good those 90s country songs are. Country Gold, produced in Nashville by Alexis Aiken for Westwood One. See you next week.
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3: Good morning. I'm Ryan Young from the SaskToday.ca newsroom with 620 CKRM News. Two people were seriously injured after gusty winds blew natural salt deposits onto Highway 1, creating poor visibility and causing a four-vehicle collision. Swift Current Rural RCMP, who continue to investigate, say it happened yesterday on the Trans-Canada Highway near Reed Lake. They described the injuries as non-life-threatening, and the two individuals are in hospital. RCMP remind motorists to drive at a safe and appropriate speed for current visibility conditions. Saskatchewan residents are also reminded to leave young wildlife alone as animals become more active during warmer weather. Officials say many young animals may appear abandoned, but parents are often nearby watching from a distance. Experts warn that moving or handling wildlife can reduce its chance of survival and may expose people to diseases like rabies or West Nile virus. Residents should only contact authorities if an animal appears injured, covered in insects, or left alone for several hours without signs of a parent nearby. Finding mental health help in Saskatchewan is getting easier with a major upgrade to the Saskatchewan Health Authority website. The SHA has launched a new search by service feature, allowing users to search mental health and addiction supports by keyword, location, age group, or service type. Results appear on an interactive map with directions and contact details. Mental Health Minister Lori Carr says the goal is to help patients and families find appropriate care faster and more efficiently. And Every Step tells a story at Saskatchewan's Walk for Alzheimer's. Communities across the province are preparing for the annual fundraiser on May 30th, with walks planned in Regina, Saskatoon, Prince Albert, Swift Current, and Moosomin. The Alzheimer's Society of Saskatchewan says more than 20,000 people in the province are living with dementia. Revenue Development Coordinator Nicole Donison says the event helps families feel less alone while raising money for support programs, caregiver resources, and direct services delivered across Saskatchewan communities. That's 620 CKRM News. Here comes sports. And now here's your 620 CKRM Sports. Starting with the Western Hockey League Finals, the Prince Albert Raiders won the opening matchup of the championship series against the Everett Silvertips 4-2. A three-goal second period for Prince Albert, along with a power play goal, were the difference makers. Everett had also converted on one power play, but didn't in three other opportunities. Game 2 is tonight at 7 o'clock. In Major League Baseball, Dylan Cease had 10 strikeouts over 7 shutout innings as the Toronto Blue Jays ended a 4-game losing skid with a 2-0 victory over the LA Angels at Rogers Centre. The Blue Jays scored both runs in the third inning. And that's your sports. Don't miss the latest on your team. 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Now your 620 CKRM precision weather forecast for today. Mainly sunny and a high of 13 degrees, clear tonight and a low of minus 2, sunshine tomorrow and a high of 17. Monday, mostly cloudy with an 80% chance of showers and a high of 21 degrees, sunshine on Tuesday with a high of 20, and Wednesday mostly sunny with a high of 23 degrees. 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

Country's greatest hits, Tall, Tall Trees, Ray here, planning on swinging a bunch of words together and completing sentences over the next 6 hours. How you doing? It's the weekend, 10:09. Here's George, 620 CKRM.

0: Calgary's greatest hits, the voice of Saskatchewan. That voice, you know it, you love it, Jason McCoy. A little bit of you goes a long, long way. 10:15 on a Saturday morning, the day before Mom's Day. Tomorrow, Mother's Day edition of the Sunday Morning Request Dedication Show.
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Monterey's greatest hits of voice. This is Cash One, 20 minutes after 10 o'clock. It's nice to know that Dangerous Dan at Paws Perfect is cooking up hot dogs. He's always got a plan. Here's Keith Urban. Somebody like you, voice of Saskatchewan, 620 CK.

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0: Going back to 1996, sure enough, Chris Cummings at 1027 on this Saturday morning. Yes, and between now and 4 o'clock, your chance to qualify in our Spring Country Cookout. Week number two getting underway this coming Tuesday. Already been to two farms this past week. The grub is great. The entertainment fantastic. And you get a chance to visit with our homies.
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0: Well, it's not going to be a bad day today. I came here in cargo shorts and sandals. That's a good thing. 13 in the high today. Maybe even better. That is 55 above Fahrenheit. Mainly sunny. Tonight, clear, low down to minus 2. Sunday, sunshine and a high of 17. Sunday night, cloudy, a low of 6 and not minus. Monday, cloudy, showers and a high 21, 70 above Fahrenheit. In Saskatoon, 9/8, Yorkton, Wynyard, Wadena, Weyburn, all reporting that. 9 in Estevan, 11 Swift Current, Tans, Moose Jaw, and Regina.
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0: greatest country hits of all time. Take it from me. Personally, it doesn't guarantee a gold mine. It doesn't. 10:39, 21 minutes to 11 o'clock. Ryan Young with the news top of the hour. Hard to believe 41 days till some summertime. You know what that means. Country Thunder Craven. 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

0: Country's greatest. It's Corb Lund going to be singing that song, Casino Regatta Show Lounge. That's going to be June 2nd. Yeah, what a great show that's going to be. Right now, we head over to Positively Perfect and Gloria Evans.
1: Hey, yeah, thanks, Ray. Now, I know that are you a dog guy?
0: Oh, yeah, of course I am.
1: Yeah, so anybody that's a dog person, or you like cats, or maybe you know somebody that's going to be getting a puppy and you'd like to get them a gift, well, have we got a deal for you? You should be able to come down today. I think you can make time on this Mother's Day weekend, 4637 Ray Street. The crew here is working, just buzzing around, getting ready for hot dogs to be on the grill for 11 till 2. And the big deal, too, is that $500 gift card that WestJet. Well, imagine what you could do with that. We also have walk-in nail trims, and I think a little pooch just came in for that. And of course, there's grooming, but you need to make an appointment for that. So as we talk to Ivy every Monday and Friday, she gives us details on all those things. If you've never been to Positively Perfect Pets, stop by today. Easy to find. 4637 Ray Street. That's just off Gordon Road at Ray Street. For 620 CKRM, I'm Gloria Evans with the one and only Ray Allen. We'll be right back.

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1: 1994,
0: Randy Travis, 1048. 12 minutes now at 11 o'clock, Saturday morning.
1: Going to be a great day today, as I said. High of 13, 55 above Fahrenheit, 10 degrees, Regina and Moose Jaw.
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country's greatest hits. Kenny Chesney went out last night. I stayed home last night. Oh, wait, I went to Co-op. Got myself a turkey supper and said hi to the checkout lady, Renee, because I didn't want to use a self-checkout. I just wanted to go through a checkout and somebody, you know, do it for me. Here's

0: Good morning. I'm Ryan Young from the SaskToday.ca newsroom with 620 CKRM News. Swift Current Rural RCMP are reminding people to drive at a safe speed, especially when visibility isn't the greatest. This after a four-vehicle collision on Highway 1 near Reed Lake yesterday, where high winds blew natural salt deposits on the road, creating poor visibility. While the investigation remains ongoing, RCMP note two people have been taken to hospital with injuries described as serious, but not life-threatening. The Regina Urgent Care Center will temporarily reduce hours this Sunday due to physician availability. The facility will open from 8 a.m. to 2 p.m. tomorrow before returning to regular service Monday from 8 a.m. to 9:30 p.m. Officials say the adjustment helps maintain care capacity. During closures, patients should call 911 or visit Regina General or Pasquale hospitals for emergencies. A major new player is planting roots in Saskatchewan's farm sector. UFA officially opened its first farm and ranch supply store in the province Thursday in Emerald Park, expanding beyond its existing petroleum operations. UFA President and CEO Fred Toon says the move reflects growing demand from Saskatchewan farmers and ranchers. Provincial Agriculture Minister David Merritt welcomed the investment, saying the new location creates jobs and gives producers another option for agricultural supplies, hardware, fencing products, pet food, and ranch essentials near Regina. The Saskatchewan Cattle Association is undertaking a strategic review to ensure the work it's doing is meeting the needs of livestock producers it represents. Board Chair Chad Ross says the organization felt now is the time to do the review.
1: Change is never easy, and change can offer some challenging decisions. But in that, we are excited that we're going to go ahead and do a review of the organization so that we're doing the best job we can for our producers.
0: The review will look at governance structure, how beef checkoff dollars are utilized, and how to better communicate with producers. That's a look at 620 CKRM News. Sports is up next. And now here's your 620 CKRM Sports, starting with the WHL Finals. The Prince Albert Raiders struck first in the championship series opener, beating the Everett Silvertips 4-2. A three-goal second period for PA was the difference maker, along with the power play goal. Everett also had converted on one power play, but didn't in three other chances. Game 2 is tonight at 7 o'clock. To Junior A at the Centennial Cup in Summerside, Prince Edward Island, the SJHL champion Flin Flon Bombers fell in their opener 1-0 against the Quebec Junior League's Collège Français de Longueuil. The Bombers returned to the ice this afternoon at 1 against the OJHL's Toronto Patriots. And in the Stanley Cup playoffs, Mitch Marner had three goals and an assist in his first career playoff hat trick, and the Vegas Golden Knights routed the Anaheim Ducks 6-2 to take a 2-1 lead in their second round series. Meantime, Alex Newhook led the way with two goals as the Montreal Canadiens rebounded with a 5-1 thumping of the Buffalo Sabres in the second game of their second round series. Montreal fell 4-2 in the opener on Wednesday. And that's your sports. Don't miss the latest on your team. 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Now your 620 CKRM precision weather forecast for today. Mainly sunny and a high of 13 degrees. Clear tonight and a low of minus 2. Sunshine tomorrow and a high of 17. Monday, mostly cloudy with an 80% chance of showers and a high of 21 degrees. Sunshine on Tuesday with a high of 20. And Wednesday, mostly sunny with a high of 23 degrees. 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

Stray's greatest hits. I can't agree with you more. Mary Chapin Carpenter, Shut Up and Kiss Me. You know, if you're in the moment, continue being in the moment. Talk later. It is 11:09. Here's Paul Brandt on The Voice of Saskatchewan.

the greatest country hits of all time, and I love Sunday morning because I get a chance to throw in some lost classics, and I am pumped about Tuesday night. I'm seeing these guys, Howard and David the Bellamys, a song they used to play so much on my show back in 1981. Do you remember this one? You're my favorite star on The Voice, 6.

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0: Mainly sunny today and high 13. Tonight, clear, low down to minus 2. Tomorrow, sunshine, high of 17. Sunday night, cloudy, low down to 6. Monday, mostly cloudy showers, high of 21. Tuesday, sunshine and a high of 20. Wednesday, mostly sunny and even warmer, high of 23. It's pretty much sunny around the province. 11 in Saskatoon, 10 in Yorkton, 8 Swinyard, Wadena, 11s Estevan, Weyburn, and Regina, Swift Current, and Moose Jaw, currently at 12.
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8: Oh, it's a great day to be a pet owner at Positively Perfect Pets. We've got dogs barking in the background. And Ivy, whenever you're on with us on Fridays and Mondays, sometimes you have quite a menagerie of critters at your place. And if the dogs are barking, you're kind of like, oh, I'm so sorry. But that's what it's all about here at Positively Perfect Pets.
9: Absolutely. Don't we love the dogs. We've been in dogs a long time. All of my employees have dogs or cats. So we've all lived with them and we know what joy they bring us.
8: Now, you've got so many different varieties of foods here. Maybe give us a little bit of a breakdown of some of the Canadian or Saskatchewan foods you have.
9: Absolutely. We do carry Horizon, which is made right here in Saskatchewan. First Mate's also a Canadian food, and we have a special on it right now. So you want to come down and check it out.
8: And the location of where Positively Perfect Pets is and the hot dogs that are actually on the barbie right now.
9: Oh my god, Dan's doing a great job with the hot dogs. He'll be cooking them from 11 to 2. You can come down and see us at 4637 Ray Street on Regina's south end. We hope to see you soon.
8: Positively Perfect Pets, I'm Gloria. Back to you, Ray.

0: Country's greatest hits, the voice of Saskatchewan, Aaron Lines, right here. And turn it up. I like the sound of that. 11:33 the time. Great day to wash the vehicle. I'm going to get the truck detailed, I think, once I'm done today at 4 o'clock. Coming up at 4, Colin Lovequist and Country Music Rewind. Top 25 songs for Mom's Day tomorrow. So you'll hear that show at 4 o'clock this afternoon. And again, at 1 o'clock Sunday afternoon.
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0: I get to know you, everything about you makes me want you, know what you're doing, baby, don't you,
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0: Stray's greatest hits. That song chokes me up every time I hear it. 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George Strait, 11:42. I can still make Cheyenne. It's a breakup song. 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
4: 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So, we have got some pretty cool things happening here today with the incredible 10% off your purchase, and that just is kind of a very helpful thing. A big-time giveaway when it comes to a draw for a $500 WestJet gift card, and that's coming up just before 1 o'clock. Ivy's enjoying a hot dog here, which is fabulous. Dan's cooking up hot dogs, and they are absolutely free. But come on in. Right now, we've had a Basset roll in, a Old English Bulldog. I think some Labs have come in. And for nail clips or grooming or just to pick out their favorite raw food or any one of the great deals that are going on here. So, again, Positively Perfect Pets. And I'm going to go right to Ivy before she takes a bite of that hot dog. Where are you located, Ivy?
5: We're 4637 Ray Street on Regina's south end. We want to see you today. We're here until 6, and make sure to come down, enter to win that $500 WestJet gift card that Gloria will be making the draw for shortly before 1 o'clock.
4: All right, back to you, Ray, and the dogs are barking today.

country's greatest. It's Canada's dungarees and baby, I'm down. Yes, I am, and it's 11:51. Here's some Sawyer Brown. Coming up next, Jesse Farrell and Waylon. Then, of course, we got Ryan Young with the 12 o'clock information package.

proudly broadcasting from Treaty 4 territory, the homeland of the Dakota, Nakota, Lakota, Soto, and on the homeland of the Métis Nation. 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

0: Good afternoon, I'm Ryan Young from the SaskToday.ca newsroom with 620 CKRM News for Shepherd Realty in Regina, specializing in farm and ranch real estate in Saskatchewan. Call Harry, Justin, or Devin at 352-1866. The Regina Urgent Care Center is adjusting its weekend schedule, opening only from 8 a.m. to 2 p.m. on Sunday, May 10th. Full hours return Monday morning, running until 9:30 p.m. Officials say the temporary change is due to doctor availability and is meant to protect service levels. For urgent medical needs, residents should go to the hospital emergency rooms or contact 911. Swift Current Rural RCMP are reminding people to drive at a safe speed, especially when visibility isn't the greatest. This after a four-vehicle collision on Highway 1 near Reed Lake yesterday, where high winds blew natural salt deposits on the road, creating poor visibility. While the investigation remains ongoing, RCMP note two people have been taken to hospital with injuries described as serious, but not life-threatening. A new farm and ranch destination has officially opened its doors in Emerald Park. UFA launched its first Saskatchewan farm and ranch supply store Thursday, marking another step in the company's expansion into the province. Officials say the store will offer hardware, fencing supplies, pet food, and agricultural essentials for producers and rural residents. UFA CEO Fred Toon says the company believes the market both needs and wants the business, while also noting several former PV Mart employees have now joined the new Emerald Park team. A strategic review is underway at the Saskatchewan Cattle Association to ensure the work it does is aligned with the priorities of livestock producers. Board Chair Chad Ross says the review will focus on internal things such as governance structure, but will also involve communication with producers.
1: One thing we're committed to is delivering on those priorities for them and being able to communicate back to us. And we've already hired a stakeholder engagement employee who will be answering phones. She's a university grad, grew up in the industry, can talk the jargon, and I'm sure producers are going to enjoy talking to her.
0: The Cattle Association says producers can expect more consistent communication and opportunities to engage with leadership during the process. Saskatchewan residents are being asked to take precautions as black bears leave their dens and move near communities. Bears are hungry in the spring and may be drawn to food around homes and campsites. The province says simple things like locking garbage, removing bird feeders, and storing pet food indoors can prevent conflicts. Feeding bears is against the law. People spending time outdoors should keep pets leashed and food secured. Officials say being proactive helps protect residents while keeping bears wild and away from human areas. Also, wildlife officials are asking people to avoid touching young animals they may find outdoors this spring. Many species naturally leave their young alone while searching for food or avoiding predators. Officials say human interference can disrupt that process and harm the animal's survival chances. Handling wildlife may also expose people to illnesses such as rabies or West Nile virus. Residents are advised to watch from a distance and contact a conservation officer or the tip line only if an animal appears injured or in distress. And that's 620 CKRM News. Read more stories from around your community and around the province at sasktoday.ca and 620ckrm.com. 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And we'll start with the Western Hockey League Finals. It is game number two of that championship series, and the Prince Albert Raiders look to extend that lead to two games when they battle the Everett Silvertips at 7 o'clock tonight. In the Stanley Cup playoffs, the Carolina Hurricanes seek to continue their unbeaten run by completing a second-round sweep of the Philadelphia Flyers. The Hurricanes have won seven straight to start the postseason. The Minnesota Wild host the Colorado Avalanche looking for a first win in that series. The Avs lead 2-0. The Toronto Blue Jays are at home to the Los Angeles Angels this afternoon in the second game of their three-game set. Toronto took the opener 2-0. The Jays are expected to send pitcher Trey Yesavage to the mound. And that's your sports. Don't miss the latest on your team. 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Now your 620 CKRM precision weather forecast. Today, mainly sunny with wind gusts up to 40 kilometers an hour and a high of 15. Clear tonight with a low of minus 1, sunshine tomorrow and 20. Monday, partly sunny with a 20% chance of scattered showers. Winds will be gusting up to 50, near 70 kilometers an hour at times and a high of 20. Tuesday, mostly sunny and 21. And Wednesday, partly cloudy and a high of 26 degrees. 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
3: Hi there, it's Gloria Evans, and

Country's greatest hits, the voice of Saskatchewan. We lost contact with Gloria, live from Positively Perfect. We're going to try to make contact with her. She probably was on the dark side of the moon and it cut out. So if you're listening, Gloria, you didn't say anything but hi.

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1: The greatest country hits of all time, Emerson Drive, and I had my moment yesterday driving out to Pilot Butte. It is 12:16. Let's head out to Positively Perfect right now. Gloria, you're back online.
2: Yeah, we're back. 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
3: There is free hot dogs until 2 o'clock. 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
2: They sure are. 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So you never know. Oh, we almost had some guy on the air, the German Shepherd kind of dude. Anyway, also a big draw is coming up. Facebook Live on Positively Perfect Pets. And what's that draw for, Ivy?
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0: Country's greatest hits. Life is going great for Shania Twain. She is going to be hosting next weekend the 61st annual ACM Awards live from Las Vegas, Sin City. We wish her all the best because that's a hard thing to do, is host in front of all those people. And I watched a little bit of an interview with her. I think she's a wee bit nervous. It is 12:25 in the noon hour here, right till 4. Then, of course, Call on Lovequist and Country Music Rewind.
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0: Sunny skies today and a high of 15. Tonight, mainly clear, low down to minus 1. Sunday, sunny, mild for Mother's Day and a high 20. Sunday night, increasing cloud, maybe a few showers late in the day and a low down to 9 now. Monday, partly sunny, scattered showers, high of 20, 21 for Tuesday, 26, partly cloudy and warm for Wednesday. Partly cloudy, minus, or 11 on the plus. I'm so used to saying the minus. 11, Saskatoon and Yorkton. 8, Swinyard, Wadena. 12, Estevan and Weyburn. Sunshine, 14 in Swift Current. 13, Moose Jaw, Regina. Mainly sunny right now. It is 12:54 above Fahrenheit.
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0: Now, cats and dogs, but we were back in the grooming area, and there's a little bit for some other pets that you might have, including guinea pigs, rabbits, and?
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1: It is at 4637 Ray Street in Regina, South End. 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
0: All right, or you can go onto the Facebook page and watch the draw live. 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

0: Country's greatest hits coming to Moose Jaw Temple Garden Center later this year, November 9th, with the Rec Laws. We're talking Dean Brody here in a little yellow blanket at 1236. Wait till summertime. You can take your blanket to Wascana.
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Calgary's greatest hits, Eli Young Band, Eerie Ending or What? Crazy Girl, 1242. Don't forget about the 10th annual Thunder on the Prairies, taking place July 3rd and 4th, out in Odessa. Modified track and tractor pull, beer gardens, and a whole lot more.

0: country's greatest hits, George Fox, wearing tear in my heart. It is 12:46. We got Gloria standing by one last time for today at Positively Perfect.
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6: Hi there, it's Gloria Evans, and right now we're going to make that draw at Positively Perfect Pets for the $500 gift card. 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So Brett is holding the bag and shouting out orders to everybody. And the winner is going to be, oh, now, do you know this person? Is that Wirtz? Paul Wirtz?
9: Paul Wirtz.
6: Paul Wirtz is the winner of this.
9: Yeah, we're just covering the phone number.
6: Oh, yeah. Well, that's a good idea. 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We've got folks that are doing the grooming as well, but you have to book for that.
9: Jamie's
6: doing the that. So,
9: congratulations to Paul Wirtz for winning the podcast.
6: And you know what? If you want to come to Positively Perfect Pets, you'll find us just off of Gordon Road at Ray Street. For 620 CKRM, adios, everybody. Enjoy your Mother's Day weekend.

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1: The greatest country hits of all time. Billy's got his beer goggles on. That, of course, Neil McCoy.
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2: 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You had your time. Coming up, Ryan Young and the 1 o'clock headlines right after Megan Patrick.
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From the SaskToday.ca newsroom, I'm Ryan Young with your 620 CKRM news update for Shepherd Realty in Regina, specializing in farm and ranch real estate in Saskatchewan. Call Harry, Justin, or Devin at 352-1866. The Regina Urgent Care Center will temporarily reduce hours tomorrow due to physician availability. The facility will open from 8 a.m. to 2 p.m. tomorrow before returning to regular service Monday from 8 a.m. to 9:30 p.m. Swift Current Roller CMP are reminding people to drive at a safe speed, especially when visibility isn't the greatest. This after a four-vehicle collision on Highway 1 near Reed Lake Friday, where high winds blew natural salt deposits on the road, creating poor visibility and seriously injuring two people. In sports, the Prince Albert Raiders struck first in the WHL Championship Series opener, beating the Everett Silvertips 4-2. Game 2 is tonight at 7 o'clock. And the Toronto Blue Jays are at home to the LA Angels this afternoon in the second game of their three-game set. Precision weather for today, mainly sunny and a high of 15 degrees, wind gusts around 40 kilometers an hour. Tonight, a clear sky and a low of minus 1. Sunshine tomorrow and 20 degrees. From the SaskToday.ca newsroom, that's your 620 CKRM news update. I'm Ryan Young.

Man, she tells it like it is. 104 Saturday afternoon. Right here, coming up next hour, your chance to qualify in our Spring Country Cookout. Week number two getting underway this coming Tuesday. Right now, this is Brooks and Dunn, 620 CKRO.

weekends were made for sleeping in, running errands, and pestering Ray Allen. No, seriously, he loves it. Country's greatest hits, 620 CKRM.

Country's greatest hits, Chris Young. I'm coming over. Why? Because it just comes natural on a fest. It is 1:15 Saturday afternoon with Ray here. George Strait on The Voice coming up the road.

0: KRM celebrates 100 years. And here's a fantastic memory from Lori Kruger, the mortgage specialist.
1: We were pig farmers, and of course, we were in the barn overnight a lot of times making shifts. And CKRM was always playing in the barn at night when the pigs were farrowing.
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0: Mercury's greatest hits, the Road Hammers, and yesterday I drove past White City, Yabba Dabba Doo, out to Pilot Butte, yeah. It is 1:22. I don't get out of the city very often, but when I do, I like to drive sometimes out to Lumsden, thanks to Phyllis, our freight-moving woman, who knows how to dispatch and clear out a warehouse. And, of course, she's wearing sandals now because, well, it's warming up, and I'm wearing sandals today with my cargo shorts for the first time this year. Coming up next hour, going to qualify not one, but two farm families in our spring country cookout. Why? Because I'm a nice guy, that's why. And when you hear the cue to call in, don't worry about the sixth thing. Just call in and I'll choose two lines, two farm families, and that'll be it, and you'll be in the draw. International Rural Exchange Canada, one of our sponsors, McBeds, Louis Dreyfus Canada, our canola crush in Yorkton, Last Mountain Distillery, Original 16, and of course, Nikki's Cafe and Catering. I picked up one of their frozen Ukrainian dinners last night. Was it ever good?
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0: Sunny skies today and a high of 15, tight, mainly clear, low down to minus one. Sunday, sunny, mild for Mother's Day, and a high of 2068 above Fahrenheit. Sunday night, increasing cloud, a few showers later on, maybe, maybe not. Low of 9. Monday, partly sunny, scattered showers, and a high of 20. Tuesday, mostly sunny, and a high of 21. Wednesday, partly cloudy, warm, and breezy, and a high of 26. Partly cloudy, 13 in Saskatoon, 11 in Yorkton, 9 Swinyard, Wadena, sunshine 12 in Estevan. 13 in Weyburn, sunshine 14, Swift Current, Moose Jaw, Regina currently, partly cloudy, and 13. So that's not bad, because 13 is 55, 15 is 59.

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0: The greatest country hits of all time back to the mid-90s, Dwayne Steele, Stuck on Your Love, 133. Speaking of love, I've noticed lately a lot, not only on social media, but in the real world, a lot of beautiful women with guys who are kind of homely. And I started to think, I got to ask some questions. So last week on my daily travels, I asked five different women their opinion, what they thought was going on. And general consensus, it is security. It's like a security blanket. If you got a not so good looking guy, they don't worry because they know he's got what every man would want and he's not going to stray. It's a security blanket for women. And then she said to me, well, Ray, you'll do okay. I drove away and I thought, did she just insult me?
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Country's greatest hits as I sit here debating back and forth. Am I or am I not going to fill out the census? Would they be mad if I put I identify as a kangaroo? Something

0: That is Derek Rattan, a song he co-wrote with the voice from Doc Walker. Ever changed your California plates? I wish we would change our plates. We've been with the same look pretty much since 1977. Last time it was changed was back in 1976. We had blue letters and a white background. Do you remember that? I still got those plates in my garage. It is 10 minutes now to 2 o'clock. Other provinces are updating the look. Manitoba, Alberta, BC, right across Canada. But we don't. What was I going to do? Oh, yeah. Do you like the new plans, updates that Brandt Properties have in mind for parts of Real District that they've purchased? Well, so far, 83% of the vote say yes, and I agree to. Take the web poll on our website, 620ckrm.com. 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
7: 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Now they're chasing more than just a great story. They're chasing a national championship, a chance to end the league's drought since the Yorkton Terriers won it all in 2014 after three straight silver medal finishes. The Bombers have already made history. Now they're looking to finish the job. 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We'll be right back.

0: Calgary's greatest hits, Luke Combs. What you see is what you get. The name of the album, Loving on You, 156. 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
0: And when you think about it, 1975, our license plate was red and white lettering. Yeah, let's go back to changing the colors. That would be a good idea. Right now, the Wilco.

From the SaskToday.ca newsroom, I'm Ryan Young with your 620 CKRM news update for Shepherd Realty in Regina, specializing in farm and ranch real estate in Saskatchewan. Call Harry, Justin, or Devin at 352-1866. The Regina Urgent Care Center will temporarily reduce hours tomorrow due to physician availability. The facility will open from 8 a.m. to 2 p.m. tomorrow before returning to regular service Monday from 8 a.m. to 9:30 p.m. Swift Current Roller CMP are reminding people to drive at a safe speed, especially when visibility isn't the greatest. This after a four-vehicle collision on Highway 1 near Reed Lake Friday, where high winds blew natural salt deposits on the road, creating poor visibility and seriously injuring two people. In sports, the Prince Albert Raiders struck first in the WHL Championship Series opener, beating the Everett Silvertips 4-2. Game 2 is tonight at 7 o'clock. And the Toronto Blue Jays are at home to the LA Angels this afternoon in the second game of their three-game set. Precision weather for today, mainly sunny and a high of 15 degrees, wind gusts around 40 kilometers an hour. Tonight, a clear sky and a low of minus 1, sunshine tomorrow and 20 degrees. From the SaskToday.ca newsroom, that's your 620 CKRM news update. I'm Ryan Young.

Trey's greatest hits, nothing better than a Sunday afternoon eating a bucket of chicken up by the airport and watching airplanes just off of 13th Avenue. Here's Gary Allen, and you take the bones and you put them back in the bucket and chuck it.

Calgary's greatest hits, the voice of Saskatchewan, coming up this hour. Your chance to qualify in our spring country cookout. I'll be taking two qualifying farm families. All you gotta do is listen when I say, call me now. Here's Alan Jackson. Too young.

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0: country's greatest hits, the voice of Saskatchewan, Stephen Lee Olson, making Hey Will the Sun Shines. I looked out the window. I looked out the window and there was some sun. I saw some sun a while ago. It is 2:21 on a Saturday afternoon. Not a bad forecast. And by Wednesday, a high of 26.
1: To celebrate CKRM's 100th anniversary, we're honoring the icons who helped shape this station into what it is today. Our next 620 CKRM icon inductee, Colin Lovequist. 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
2: That was like going from the minors to the majors, because I had known Perry Nias prior to that, because we were in Rotisserie Baseball League, so we always talked baseball all the time. And he said, you know, we got an opening coming up here, you should apply. And I threw the resume in and the tape, and it wasn't very long after that I got the phone call from Willie and came into the big city, and nervous as you know what, but everybody talks about CKRM back in the day, and everybody where I came from listened to 620 CKRM or 980 at the time, and it was the call you always wanted to get, you were waiting for if you were in radio. The country music giant, 620 CKRM, so that was a very special call, and got up here, and boy, you're only as good as those you surround yourself with, and we were surrounded by really good staff.
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0: Absolutely, the food is great over there. The entertainment on the weekend, you can't beat it. It's downtown Regina, 224. Thought I'd throw that in because I go there. Sunny skies today and high of 15. Mainly clear tonight, low down to minus 1. Sunday, sunny and mild, high of 20. Sunday night, well, it's Mother's Day tomorrow. Increasing cloud, few showers later on, and a low down to 9. Only 9, 48 above Fahrenheit. That is nice. Monday, partly sunny, scattered showers, and a high 20. Tuesday, mostly sunny, and a high of 21. As the crew heads out for another country cookout. Don't know where yet. Wednesday, partly cloudy, warm, and breezy, and a high of 26. That's good. 13 in Saskatoon, 11 in Yorkton, 10s, Wynyard, Wadena, 14s, Estevan, Weber, Swift Current, and Moose Jaw. Regina looking not too bad either. 14, partly cloudy.

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0: Curious about a little girl, 2:32 Saturday afternoon, liking the carpet. We finally got the building completely done since last week. It was partially done. I come here today. The carpet is fantastic. You can smell the new carpet, and it's getting a little dry in here already. It is Saturday afternoon. My phone's going. Hello.
1: How's my number one country DJ guru doing this afternoon?
0: Who?
1: That's you.
0: Oh, that's me. I got a stiff neck. That's about it.
1: Oh, hey, Ray, I got something itching that I want to share with you.
0: Well, if it's itching, I'd go see a doctor if I were you.
1: It's itching in my mind.
0: Oh, okay. What's itching in your mind?
1: Hey, Ray, I've been collecting the coins many years as a hobby. A hobby I have, a pastime.
0: Yeah.
1: And you know, I've bought about $2,000 worth in quarters in the last maybe a year or so.
0: Uh-huh.
1: And you know what? I'm frustrated because there's no 1991 Canadian quarters around anymore.
0: Really?
1: Yeah. There's a limited produced.
0: I didn't know that.
1: Yeah, so I thought I had to share that with you. It's kind of troubling, you know. Everyone's probably scooped them up, and they're not around anymore.
0: Would you like a big jar of pennies? I got a big jar of pennies on the bar downstairs. It's full. It's a big jar. We're talking big, big, big.
1: Well, maybe we could talk.
0: Yeah, I don't know what I'm going to do with them. I've been saving pennies and going, what the hell, you know.
1: Yeah, hey Ray, I just thought maybe a suitable song that I could send out was Travis Tritt. Here's a quarter, call someone who cares.
0: You know, that's a good pick. I like that idea.
1: Yeah,
0: you know, that's a true story. He wrote that about his divorce. Travis okay. Tritt actually wrote that about his divorce. He even admitted it on a concert.
1: Okay.
0: So it has meaning to him.
1: Yeah, he had some pretty fascinating beginnings.
0: You betcha.

0: going back to the early 90s, Travis Tritt, here's a porter call, someone who cares. Speaking of calling, it is time to qualify two farm families right now at 936-6262. Yes, I'll get you in the running for our spring country cookout. So two farm families right now, 936-6262.
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Yes, Anne Murray, Shadows in the Moonlight, 242. Congratulations to Wyatt Sorensen of Perry Niasse's area, Ceylon, and Trevor Warkin of Stony Beach. They are now qualified in our spring country cookout. Do it again tomorrow, right now. Rascal Flatts, What Hurts the Most on The Voice.

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1: The whole staff have just been so professional. 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

0: Country's greatest hits. Jesse Farrell fell right into you. Every man's dream, I guess. 10 minutes now to 3 o'clock on a Saturday. Coming up at 4, the top 25 Mother's Day picks from Colin Lovequist. A presentation of Crawford's No Frills.
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From the SaskToday.ca newsroom, I'm Ryan Young with your 620 CKRM news update for Shepherd Realty in Regina, specializing in farm and ranch real estate in Saskatchewan. Call Harry, Justin, or Devin at 352-1866. The Regina Urgent Care Center will temporarily reduce hours tomorrow due to physician availability. The facility will open from 8 a.m. to 2 p.m. tomorrow before returning to regular service Monday from 8 a.m. to 9:30 p.m. Swift Current Roller CMP are reminding people to drive at a safe speed, especially when visibility isn't the greatest. This after a four-vehicle collision on Highway 1 near Reed Lake Friday, where high winds blew natural salt deposits on the road, creating poor visibility and seriously injuring two people. In sports, the Prince Albert Raiders struck first in the WHL Championship Series opener, beating the Everett Silvertips 4-2. Game 2 is tonight at 7 o'clock. And the Toronto Blue Jays are at home to the LA Angels this afternoon in the second game of their three-game set. Precision weather for today, mainly sunny and a high of 15 degrees, wind gusts around 40 kilometers an hour. Tonight, a clear sky and a low of minus 1. Sunshine tomorrow and 20 degrees. From the SaskToday.ca newsroom, that's your 620 CKRM news update. I'm Ryan Young.

Calgary's greatest hits of voice, Saskatchewan, Easton Corbin. Well, the Bellamy Brothers are still touring 50 years, going strong, over 70 countries. And they love Switzerland, too.

Calgary's greatest hits. Well, next month, the Pilot Butte Rodeo. And in July, July 18th and 19th in Kennedy, it's the Moose Mountain Pro Rodeo once again. Always great times in Saskatchewan. 1985, Ronnie Millsap. She keeps the home fires burning. 620 CKRM.

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0: Calgary's greatest hits, Paul Brandt, gonna fly at 3:20 Saturday afternoon, right here till 4 o'clock. Ben Coleman Lovequist and Country Music Rewind, the Mom's Day edition this weekend. 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
3: 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And it could be coming to Canada. 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
0: Well, a high of 15 today, and we're almost there. Tonight, mainly clear, low down to minus 1. Sunday, sunny and mild, high of 20. Sunday night, tomorrow, Mother's Day, increasing cloud, few showers late in the day, and a low down to 9. No minus but it's plus 9. Monday, partly sunny, scattered showers, high of 20. Tuesday, mostly sunny and a high of 21. Wednesday, even better, 26, partly cloudy, warm, and a little bit of a breeze. 14 in Saskatoon, 12 in Yorkton, 11's Wynyard, Wadena. 15's Estevan, Weyburn, Swift Current, Moose Jaw. We're shining some cloud, some sun, and it's 14.

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1: Hi, it's Kristen Phillips, General Manager of Manitoba Egg Days. I'm wanting to wish our partners at CKRM a happy 100th anniversary. We look forward to celebrating our 50th with you in 2023.

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1: Good idea. 3:32. Don't forget tomorrow morning, Sunday morning classics, 8 to 10. And we play some pretty good stuff from 60s, 70s, 80s, early 90s. And then the Mother's Day edition of the Sunday morning request dedication show. So remember what you want to dedicate to your mama.
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That's right. When I get home, I'm going to dig a hole and bury my heart where the fire pit used to be. It isn't a fire pit anymore. 3:46. I'm tired. No, I'm not. Britton Skaggs is on the

0: is a classic country song from the 80s, Ricky Skaggs, and I'm Tired. He used to play, as you know, with Keith Whitley in a bluegrass band, and if you were listening to Colin yesterday, on number one's at one, he did a tribute to Keith Whitley. Hard to believe it was on this date back in 1989. I remember exactly where I was when I heard the news. CKRM, Perry Anias announced it, and I was pulling up to the back of the Golden Mile, South Elbert.
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I leave you with Kelsey Bellarini.

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6: Thank you so much for being a part of our special edition of Country Music Rewind. 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Mother's Day is that special day honoring the mother of the family or individual, as well as motherhood, maternal bonds, and the influence of mothers in society. It is celebrated on different days in many parts of the world, most commonly in the months of March or May. And back in 1914, Woodrow Wilson signed a proclamation designating Mother's Day, held on the second Sunday in May. It is a national holiday to honor mothers. 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

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Number 24.

0: That's a great song. Aaron Pritchett, When a Mama's Boy Meets a Daddy's Girl. Number 24 on your Crawford's No Frills Country Music Rewind as we pay tribute to Mom. Well, Mom, the song by Garth Brooks was written by Wynn Varble, originally recorded by Welsh singer Bonnie Tyler. It was covered by Garth and released on his 2014 album, Man Against Machine. The song is about a conversation between an unborn child and God, in which the latter reassures the baby not to worry about life on Earth, as its mom is waiting to take care of them. Brooks sings that she's going to teach the child everything they'll ever need to know, from how to mind their manners to love and laugh and dream. Garth Brooks says his own mother is very special, and we asked, who is your top favorite female singer? And she was definitely high on the list.
1: I grew up in a house where my mom, I'm going to put my mom in the top five female vocalists of all time, not because she's my mom, because she's amazing. She had a deal on Capitol, gave it up to raise six kids, and very sweet. Our sister, talented, could play the hell out of any guitar. We were just out in LA in Capitol Studio. I think we were in Studio A. She recorded in Studio B over there right next door, and they had a session, so I couldn't go in there.
0: This is Garth Brooks and Mom. 620 CKRM, the voice of Saskatchewan.

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Number 22.

0: There you have Brooks and Dunn and Mama Doesn't Get Dressed Up for Nothing. That's your number 22 song on your Country Music Rewind, the Mother's Day special. Up call and Love Quiz. Tim McGraw is on the chart a couple of times this week because he's had two big songs about Mama. In fact, this one stands at the number 21 spot. And talking with Tim McGraw, we got on to technology. And Tim says that his mom is very tech savvy.
1: She's probably better than I am, but she's not really tech savvy. But she does do the emojis. Like when I sent her, I called Mama. She just sent like a bunch of crying emojis, which meant that she wasn't going to call because she was crying. She didn't want to talk. She FaceTimes, which is good. We get to FaceTime with her. But she's not a phone talker. She doesn't like to talk. She'd rather text. But if you see her in person, she'll talk your ear off all day. But she's not a big phone talker.
0: Here's Tim McGraw. Meanwhile, back at Mama's at number 21.
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0: have the Saskatchewan sensation Tennille Arts call you names. What a special song, and it was so nice to see Tennille on our charts for our Mother's Day special. Tennille says that song was very special, not only to her mother, but for her as well.
1: Happy Mother's Day to each and every one of you. You are all so incredibly special, and I feel so honored to be a part of this today. I wanted to play a song that I wrote for my mom, and basically an apology.

0: Apology for all of those teenage years, if you know what I mean. I was definitely, you know, I was a teenager with some attitude, and I know that a lot of mothers out there can relate to that, and maybe you were like that to your mom. And so I am a songwriter, and I wanted to write a song for my mom and basically apologize for all of those years, because I have an incredible mom, and when I moved away from home, I found out just how much she really did for me, and I just felt like I needed to apologize and write her this song about how we went from, you know, going up against each other to her being my best friend.
1: 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We're on the way again with Jamie O'Neill, Somebody's Hero, and we'll hear from Blake Shelton with The Baby. Stay with us.
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8: 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Number 19.

What a fantastic song. Very well written. That's Jamie O'Neill and Somebody's Hero. It honors all the ordinary moms out there that are heroes in our eyes. And it was recorded by Jamie O'Neill. It went to number 3 on the Billboard Hot Country Singles chart. Although they're not maybe firefighters or astronauts or famous musicians, moms are indeed everyday heroes. And the song pays tribute to the generations of women. They were great moms and inspired good in all of their kids. This is your Crawford's No Frills Country Music Rewind. I'm Colin Lovequist. This is the baby, Blake Shelton.

0: still to this day one of my all-time favorites from Blake Shelton, The Baby, co-written and recorded by Blake. It speaks to how a mother's child will always be her baby, no matter how old they grow. The lyrics describe a man hurrying home to see his dying mother, but arrived too late as she had already passed away. And Blake said in an interview that he hoped the song would remind everyone to appreciate their family and not take them for granted. The Baby, Blake Shelton. That's number 18. The number 19 song, Somebody's Hero, Jamie O'Neill. I'm calling Love Quiz. Plenty more to come on our Country Music Rewind Mother's Day special, brought to you by Crawford's No Frills.
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0: oh my goodness, somebody pass me the tissue. What a tearjerker. Chris Jansen and Bye Mom. Number 17 on our Crawford's No Frills Country Music Rewind Mother's Day Special. Sometimes it takes someone dying before we realize how much they meant to us and the profound impact that they had on our lives. Chris Jansen captured that feeling perfectly in that song, By Mom, co-written with Brandon Kinney. After the latter lost his mother, the song is a very special tribute to all the moms out there who give that kind of special, unconditional love for their child. The song was a top 40 hit on the country radio, and it will resonate with anyone feeling nostalgic about their mothers. Speaking of nostalgic, this song here, this is one of my all-time favorites from Dolly Parton. You probably know the song we're going to feature. It's number 16 on our Crawford's No Frills Country Music Rewind Mother's Day Special. The song is called Coat of Many Colors. Dolly talks about it.
1: Yeah, that song happens

0: to be my favorite song I think that I've ever written, because it's so personal. It's not just a song. It's really about a philosophy and about how mountain people, poor people that don't realize they're poor because you don't measure your wealth with money, just with all the fine stuff you have, like love and kindness and understanding. And our mother was one of those kind of people that, even though we didn't have anything, she made us feel like we were important and that we were special. And she'd always tell stories from the Bible. She'd always find something to tell that would make it seem like, you know, other people have lived through this, and this is what you're supposed to do, and this is not the worst thing that ever happened. So when she made that little ragged coat, which I desperately needed, and all the kids laughed at me in school, I was mad at her because she told me this big story, and I thought I looked like Joseph. So I went to school, and everybody laughed, and I just, you know, it just crushed me, and I didn't realize how deep that hurt was. But anyhow, I went home, and I said, "You said this was beautiful, and they said we was poor." And that's when she, you know, she said, "Look, you know, we're not poor. Look up the road there at so-and-so and so-and-so. They're poor as far as material things, but you got food to eat. You had something to wear, this and that." And so that's basically how the song came about many years later, after I realized that that was a deep-seated pain and memory.
1: What a great lady. What a fantastic song. And she had a fantastic mother. This is The Coat of Many Colors. Here's Dolly.

0: 620 CKRM, the voice of Saskatchewan. That's your mama. High Valley. They have the number 15 spot on the countdown. Number 16, Coat of Many Colors, Dolly Parton. In at number 17, a very emotional one called Bye Mom from Chris Jansen. And this is the top 25 Mother's Day songs of all time. We hope you're enjoying the show. I love putting it together. Let's step aside. Number 14 song, great hit. Clay Walker, For She Was Mama. And the number 13 song on the way is Mama Told Me by Poverty Plainsman on the voice of Saskatchewan. 620 CKRM Mother's Day Special.
1: It was a spring that tested even the toughest prairie farmers when dust outnumbered raindrops. I'm Ryan Young, and this is 100 Years of CKRM. The first 2 weeks of May 2023 brought record dry conditions to much of Saskatchewan. South Central communities like Moose Jaw, Regina, and Swift Current saw rainfall totals below 5 millimeters, the lowest in decades. Farmers reported fields so dry that seed couldn't take and rural fire bans spread across the province. The Ministry of Agriculture urged caution, noting topsoil moisture at very short levels in more than half the reporting areas. By the end of the month, a few scattered showers offered minor relief, but for many, it meant an early reminder of how climate swings define prairie life, where every drop of rain still counts. 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With 100 years of CKRM, I'm Ryan Young.
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3: And great to have you with us. We are back for the second half of our Mother's Day special on your Crawford's No Frills Country Music Rewind. We are celebrating the maternal instincts of our family members. It could be your sister or a caretaker or a member that provides the maternal instinct that you want or need or helps you care for your life and looks after you. So we're playing the best country songs that feature or talk about that special somebody that deserves all this praise. Hence the holiday, Mother's Day. Here's to all the moms out there. We love you and thank you for everything you've done and have done in the past and will do, and we appreciate it. We appreciate you. Let's start off with our number 12 song here on the second half. This is a gentleman that gave his mother a lot of grief, and I know he tried to turn things around. You can definitely tell he had a lot of weight on his shoulders, and he was always uncomfortable about talking about his mother because he knew that she didn't handle his past very well, and he felt so guilty. For a lack of better terms.
4: I can't imagine what you went through. Now, I've got six children of my own. It's not just a phrase. I really can't imagine what she went through.
3: He wrote this one for his mother, and she said she was quite proud to have her own song. This is Mama Tried, Merle Haggard. 620 CKRM Mother's Day Special, courtesy of Crawford's No Frills.

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Number 11.

0: 620 CKRM, the voice of Saskatchewan, Lisa Brokop and Big Picture. At number 11. Number 12, we heard Mama Tried by Merle Haggard. We are down to the top 10 songs on this date, Country Music Rewind Mother's Day Special. The Judds consisted of Naomi Judd and Wynonna Judd, and then there was another sister called Ashley Judd. Naomi left us, and it was a dark time in Wynonna's career and life, but she said, it's something everybody eventually has to go through, and you have to deal with it the best you can.
1: Doesn't matter how much money you got, how beautiful you are, what your weight is, it doesn't matter. When you lose someone you love, it's like, holy crap. This is really happening. Is this really happening? Your brain goes, no, this isn't really happening. And then you go home and I realize, yeah, my mom's not here anymore. And I can't even say it without crying. She's not here anymore. So what am I gonna do about this? Am I gonna go home and just get depressed and down and stay stuck in that? And what am I gonna do? So I signed on for this tour because it's like, I gotta do something. I'm telling you that when you deal with suicide, there's so much mystery there. What was she thinking in her final moments? What drove her to say, I'm done? She's really tough. She's a tough sumbitch. And yet, she was done, and she was in too much pain, and I don't know what to do with that. So I'll tell you what I do with it is, and it's really simple, but it's not easy, compassion. I think if we were a more compassionate nation, I think that we, if we put ourselves in other shoes, we would go, oh, I may not agree with you, but I can understand why you feel that way. I'm crying a lot, and that's okay. And in the healing times, don't let anyone tell you that crying is a weakness. I have anger, but then I realize after the compassion and all the pieces, that there's some real joy there, and to celebrate the joy as much as I can, and that's part of the reason I'm doing the tour. I don't know that I am ready to do what I'm about to do, but I think it's going to heal me. I'm ready to feel the good stuff.
0: Everybody heals in their own way. This is the Judds, and Mama, he's crazy. 620 CKRM Mother's Day Special. 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

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Number 9.

0: 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That is Trace Adkins, number 9 on your Crawford's No Frills Country Music Rewind Mother's Day Special. The Judd's in there at number 10 with Mama He's Crazy, and The Big Picture with Lisa Brokop at number 11. In at number 8 is Carrie Underwood, and she had a big one called Mama's Song. Carrie said that she usually got her mother involved in her career.
1: I was actually kind of worried because we made this video, and I always let my mom see things and hear things before everybody else does, just to get her take on them. And I'm so excited about them. I want to share them with somebody, you know, so my mom and my husband and a couple of my friends, you know, I'm like, what do you think? Do you like it? Do you not? They're kind of my gauge. I need some positive reinforcements, you know? So I let her watch it, and she's a huge Stephen King fan. Like, she's read the book, Christine. She's seen the movie 1,000 times, as I have. She's read every single book by him. And I let her see it, and she had a lot of questions for me about the video. Like, what did that mean? And what is this? And what is that? And I'm like, if my mom doesn't get this, well, everybody else, but they did. So it was just mom. Just mom being mom, asking questions.
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0: 620 CKRM, the voice of Saskatchewan, Miranda Lambert, and Mama's Broken Heart. Miranda Lambert says that her and her mother are very tight, especially when it comes to swapping gifts together.
1: My mom and I are the best to buy gifts for each other because we're best friends, so we know what each other loves, you know. And so she got me three framed pictures, two of Jack Ingram, who I'm a huge fan of. I have been since I was 16, and they were signed personally to me, just really encouraging, saying he thought I was great. And that was really cool, you know, for me. And then also one signed by Merle Haggard. It was actually signed for my birthday, but she got it framed for Christmas, so. Pretty cool.
0: Pretty cool, Mom, to get you those wanted autographs. We're going to step aside again, and we're coming up with Aaron Lines at number 6 on your Mother's Day special for Crawford's No Frills Country Music Rewind. And we'll hear his song called 20 Years Too Late. It's next.
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0: 620 CKRM, the voice of Saskatchewan, Aaron Lines, 20 years too late. We're playing some of the greatest songs about mothers of all time. That's a good one from Aaron Lines. Martina McBride had a pretty big one. It's number 5 on this date, and it was In My Daughter's Eyes. And Martina talks about advice that she can give her children.
1: I think just being there, you know, being available when they need to talk and having them know that they can come to you with anything, and just being there for the little things, you know, really being involved in their lives and letting them know that you are there for them.
0: Here's In My Daughter's Eyes, Martina McBride, 620 CKRM.

0: What a great song for Martina McBride and just a perfect fit for our Crawford's No Frills Country Music Rewind special as we look at some of the best songs for mom. We are so grateful to all the mothers out there, and you don't have to be a mother. You can be a sister, you can be an auntie, somebody that just shows that instinct to help and to care and to give and to just listening sometimes is the best healing moment you can have. We are going to get into our number four song. You're going to love it. It's by Randy Travis, and it's all about mom. It's called Angels. 620 CKRM Country Music Rewind.
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0: year is almost here. Your Saskatchewan Roughriders are getting ready to return to Mosaic Stadium as the defending Grey Cup champs. Be there for the biggest moments of the regular season with the Watermelon Pack. You'll get the home opener presented by Purelator when we raise our championship banner, plus the 61st Labor Day Classic presented by the Mosaic Company. Two of the best games of the year, starting from just $80 plus tax per seat. 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
1: 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Taking a trip down memory lane. Country Music Rewind with Colin Lovequist on 620 CKRM. Number 4.

Me and some of the boys were sitting around the other night. Started talking about politics, religion, love, and life. And what a shame it was about 9/11. And what about hell? And what about heaven? And is there or isn't there angels here on earth? And then one guy said, well, you can take that for what it's worth. If it's something I can see or something I can touch, well, I might believe in all that stuff. So I just had to say to him,

0: I said, who went through the pain and smiled through the tears on the day of your birth? She counted your fingers and toes. Thank God you were whole. Son, you ought to know who loved you first.
1: That's right.
0: And who always came running every time you cried out. And how many more things have you forgotten about? And who tried their best to teach you wrong from right? And how many nights did she leave on a light while she waited and prayed till you came in? And who'll be there for you

Number four for Bobby Orr. That's the big hit, Angels, Randy Travis, on your special Mother's Day edition of Country Music Rewind. Nobody is more deserving of their own special. Remember in those days when you used to pop quarters or dimes or nickels into the payphone? You had to phone home or stay in touch? Well, the Wilkinsons did a song about it. It's called 26 Cents. It's at number three on your Crawford's No Frills Country Music Rewind.

0: That is Faith Hill and You Can't Lose Me. Faith Hill at number two on our special edition of our Crawford's No Frills Country Music Rewind. This is the Mother's Day edition. Despite her being adopted, she loved her adoptive mother. And she said that her mother always paid her to sing when she was little. And that's one of her fond memories.
1: That was my professional career. She would, when we had friends over to the house or family or something, she would say, I'll pay you 25 cents if you'll sing Delta Dawn, you know, or Jesus Loves Me. And so, all right, 25 cents, I go buy Snickers. So then she started paying me 50 cents as I got a little older, and now it's a dollar.
0: On the way, we have your number one song for this very special countdown, a tribute to Mother's Day.
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